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9: You know, summer is a great time to re-examine how much time your kids are spending on social media, along with what they are seeing and who they are engaging with. Ask them how the posts in their feed make them feel. These apps are built to be addictive, so kids, all of us in fact, will keep coming back for more, even when we are made to feel worse. It's bizarre. You might need to help your son or daughter reset their algorithm by unfollowing certain accounts and following or interacting with more positive ones. They might need suggestions of other healthier things to do, or to see you leading the way by example and putting your own phone away. In the run-up to bedtime, everyone's phone should go away, no questions asked. And if you need some help sort of, I guess, resetting expectations, try engaging parents of your kids' friends for a more coordinated effort. I'm Dr. Sanjay Gupta, helping you live a better life.
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9: For years, we've been talking about both the positive and negative effects of being on social media. And I would say, by and large, for older adults, social media is net positive. Not all positive, but net positive. Helps them keep in touch with friends and stay social. But for younger people, social media use, especially heavy use, tends to be net negative. In fact, according to this year's World Happiness Report, youth who use social media more than 5 hours a day reported a lower level of well-being. And researchers who study this sort of thing found that many teens wish these platforms didn't even exist, and yet they can't seem to stop using them. Experts we talked to largely suggested two things. Ideally, along with your friend group, take some time offline. Also, try to recurate your algorithm so it shows you posts that'll make you feel good. I'm Dr. Sanjay Gupta, helping you live a better life.
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11: A better life with Dr. Sanjay Gupta.
12: There are lots of things you can measure to get an idea of how healthy you are at any given moment. Temperature, heart rate, blood pressure, just to name a few. But how about how healthy you will be and how long you're likely to live? According to a new study out of the University at Buffalo, two simple strength tests are pretty accurate at predicting longevity in older women. One is hand grip strength, and the other is how quickly people can stand up from a seated position without using their arms. By the way, I remember interviewing former President Jimmy Carter when he was quite old and being really impressed how he just popped out of the chair without using his arms. Not a lot of older people can actually do that. But I think the message here is that maintaining strength as you age is going to help you perform everyday activities, but also help you avoid injury and stay independent. I'm Dr. Sanjay Gupta, helping you live a better life.
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5: There are lots of things you can measure to get an idea of how healthy you are at any given moment. Temperature, heart rate, blood pressure, just to name a few. But how about how healthy you will be and how long you're likely to live? According to a new study out of the University at Buffalo, two simple strength tests are pretty accurate at predicting longevity in older women. One is hand grip strength, and the other is how quickly people can stand up from a seated position without using their arms. By the way, I remember interviewing former President Jimmy Carter when he was quite old and being really impressed how he just popped out of the chair without using his arms. Not a lot of older people can actually do that. But I think the message here is that maintaining strength as you age is going to help you perform everyday activities, but also help you avoid injury and stay independent. I'm Dr. Sanjay Gupta, helping you live a better life.
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8: For years, we've been talking about both the positive and negative effects of being on social media. And I would say, by and large, for older adults, social media is net positive. Not all positive, but net positive. Helps them keep in touch with friends and stay social. But for younger people, social media use, especially heavy use, tends to be net negative. In fact, according to this year's World Happiness Report, youth who use social media more than 5 hours a day reported a lower level of well-being. And researchers who study this sort of thing found that many teens wish these platforms didn't even exist, and yet they can't seem to stop using them. Experts we talked to largely suggested two things. Ideally, along with your friend group, take some time offline. Also, try to recurate your algorithm so it shows you posts that'll make you feel good. I'm Dr. Sanjay Gupta, helping you live a better life.
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17: A Better Life with Dr. Sanjay Gupta.
18: Colleague of mine went to a meeting of the primetime seniors the other week. There are programs like this all over the country for people in their 60s, 70s, 80s, and beyond to stay active. It's not just something to keep older folks busy. It helps to keep their bodies in shape and their brains sharp. Showing up with a good attitude is a must, and research shows that having the right mindset actually does lead to better physical aging. So if you need some suggestions to boost your positivity, experts we talked to recommended focusing on goals, which can boost your confidence. Practice gratitude, they said. One of the seniors my colleague met told her that just waking up in the morning is, quote, better than the alternative. That's true. Focus on the things you can control. Diet and exercise, and very importantly, surround yourself with positive people, because that can be contagious. I'm Dr. Sanjay Gupta, helping you live a better life.
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16: A better life with Dr. Sanjay Gupta.
17: Colleague of mine went to a meeting of the primetime seniors the other week. There are programs like this all over the country for people in their 60s, 70s, 80s, and beyond to stay active. It's not just something to keep older folks busy. It helps to keep their bodies in shape and their brains sharp. Showing up with a good attitude is a must, and research shows that having the right mindset actually does lead to better physical aging. So if you need some suggestions to boost your positivity, experts we talked to recommended focusing on goals, which can boost your confidence. Practice gratitude, they said. One of the seniors my colleague met told her that just waking up in the morning is, quote, better than the alternative. That's true. Focus on the things you can control. Diet and exercise. And very importantly, surround yourself with positive people, because that can be contagious. I'm Dr. Sanjay Gupta, helping you live a better life.

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6: You know, summer is a great time to re-examine how much time your kids are spending on social media, along with what they are seeing and who they are engaging with. Ask them how the posts in their feed make them feel. These apps are built to be addictive, so kids, all of us in fact, will keep coming back for more, even when we are made to feel worse. It's bizarre. You might need to help your son or daughter reset their algorithm by unfollowing certain accounts and following or interacting with more positive ones. They might need suggestions of other healthier things to do, or to see you leading the way by example and putting your own phone away. In the run-up to bedtime, everyone's phone should go away, no questions asked. And if you need some help, sort of, I guess, resetting expectations, try engaging parents of your kids' friends for a more coordinated effort. I'm Dr. Sanjay Gupta, helping you live a better life.
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9: I don't know about you, but my social media feeds are flooded with lotions and potions and gadgets, all promising to unlock different components of longevity. But if you log off, take a step back from all the hype, you'll find that the actual keys to a longer, healthier life are hiding in plain sight. There are four of them. Number one, nutrition. The Mediterranean diet really is the gold standard. Number two, exercise. You should be getting 150 minutes of moderate intensity exercise or 75 minutes of vigorous intensity exercise every week, plus strength training and stretching. Number three, sleep. Sleep is when your body and your brain repair themselves. You should be getting 7 to 9 hours a night. And finally, number four, often gets forgotten, socialization. It's not a bonus. It's a necessity for a healthy life, finding a sense of community, purpose, and belonging. I'm Dr. Sanjay Gupta, helping you live a better life.
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16: We talk a lot here about ultra-processed foods and the many ways in which they can negatively impact your health. They've been linked to weight gain, obesity, type 2 diabetes, cardiovascular disease, even cancer. And now a new study out of UCSF found that high ultra-processed food intake was associated with something called intramuscular fat, which is exactly what it sounds like. That's fat inside your muscles, which can cause them to become weaker. Now, in this particular study, the researchers noticed more wear and tear and pain in people's knees because of weakened thigh muscles. Cutting back on ultra-processed foods isn't easy. The CDC estimates at least half the calories in our diet come from ultra-processed foods. But if you're looking to eat cleaner, cutting out sugar-sweetened beverages, that may be the best number one thing you can do to try and get started. I'm Dr. Sanjay Gupta, helping you live a better life.
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13: Not all screen time is created equal, and a new study out of Sweden is helping us understand this even better. So researchers followed more than 20,000 people over nearly two decades and determined that passive screen time, like sitting on the couch and watching television, raised someone's risk of dementia. But if they did something active, like reading, puzzles, or interacting with other people, this same group of people saw their risk of dementia drop. Just like you gotta put the work in to keep your body in shape as you age, you basically have to do the same thing with your brain. A couple things I have found to help: working to learn something new every day, whatever it might be, challenging yourself in some way every day, and really importantly, staying socially active. Some days that means meeting friends in person. Other days, maybe an email, a text, or a phone call. Just stay engaged. I'm Dr. Sanjay Gupta, helping you live a better life.
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1: These are Nikki's quickies.
2: What's going on today in Hollywood?
0: Okay, Ariana Grande accidentally flashed us all.
3: Where do I get the link?
0: She was posting photos on Instagram, and there was a photo of her. She was crouched down on the ground petting a dog. And I have actually had this happen to me before, so I get it. She was leaning forward, and the dress she was wearing, it was like, you know, just kind of like a, it wasn't even like super low cut. It was just kind of like a scoop neckline.
2: Okay.
0: But it puffed out a little bit, like the neckline went outward.
2: Yeah.
0: And the camera angle was just so that you could see one boob.
2: Okay.
0: Kind of a deal.
2: Yeah.
0: So she posted it, and then it didn't take long for the world to be like, and so then she took it down, but then she posted a photo of a reenactment that she and another friend did for Halloween back in 2023, where the girl is talking about Ariana's boobs in the video and complimenting how great they were, and they were talking about the movie Showgirls, and they were dressed up as show. You know, it was a whole thing. So she kind of took it in stride, was like, "Okay, yeah, I did that. Here's a funny thing of me making fun of, you know, here are my boobs. I get it. So she's okay, but yeah, she did flash us by accident." There's this company called Wolf Cousins. It's basically like it's a songwriter collective. So like you, people who write these songs that are big hits, it's kind of owned in this group, right? So some of the, like a lot of like Britney Spears songs, Backstreet Boys songs, The Weeknd's I Can't Feel My Face, Cake by the Ocean by DNCE, Believer, Imagine Dragons, and Taylor Swift songs as well. We know of at least two of them, Style and Ready For It. They've got ownership of these songs. Well, they sold their catalog to another company. So essentially what that would mean is the people who sang those songs, the bands that, you know, whatever, they have to have approval rights or like permission from that new company if they want to use their songs in certain contexts. So that company now gets to say whether or not you can, they can use their own songs in that way. So there are a couple Taylor Swift songs that are still floating in the ether that aren't hers, just so you know, in case you want to think about that later in your spare time.
2: I do, actually. I'm making a mental note of this, so I can. I'm still thinking of Ariana Grande's boobs. So that's a lot
4: she
2: in my mind.
4: She just got her songs back, and now they're trying to take them
0: away from her. Still a few floating away.
2: Okay.
0: Dolly Parton did her official open. We talked about this yesterday for her Tennessee travel stop. It was in Cornersville, Tennessee.
2: Okay.
0: And there is a jingle for it. Would you like to hear the jingle?
2: Yes, I do.
5: Tennessee and travel stops. Come on in. You're welcome here. Just make yourself at home. At my Tennessee and travel stops, everyone belongs. Cars and buses, campers, truckers, we have all you need in your comings and your goings. Now don't forget to stop and visit me. Can I fill her up? You know I'll always love you. So don't forget.
0: She still sounds great. Yes. And so not just gas stations, the charging stations, they're also going to have all the Dolly themed merchandise.
2: Okay.
0: There's a chandelier made out of bedazzled guitars.
4: Yes.
0: Sit down restaurant, grab and go barbecue, a coffee shop. The trucker's lounge has showers, laundry room, seating area. And they also, because there's a fenced in dog area, the Dolly Parton fenced in dog park, they brought a local dog rescue in there with adoptable puppies. So at the grand opening. And she showed up and cut the ribbon, the whole deal.
2: She's
4: best. And then she's handing out books to children. She's the best.
2: Dolly Parton.
0: So finally, Netflix has a new Will Ferrell show coming. It's called The Hawk. And what it reminds me of, I'm just going to tell you from the trailer, from what I witnessed, it feels like a lackluster Happy Gilmore. It's basically about a golfer. Will Ferrell is this golfer called The Hawk. He looks like John Daly, if you know who that guy is, dressed in like ridiculous clothing and like crazy hair.
4: Well, you have to know John Daly from the latest Happy Gilmore movie.
0: Yes, absolutely. You're right.
4: Living with Happy Gilmore.
2: Yes.
4: Like a drunk
0: god. Yes. And so like Molly Shannon from SNL is going to be in there. Luke Wilson, Fortune Feimster, Chris Parnell from SNL. David Hornsby, you might know best as Cricket from Always Sunny in Philadelphia. And
2: what's his name? What, Hornsby?
0: David Hornsby.
2: David Hornsby in The Range?
0: Yes, close enough. Somewhat. But we've got the clip. So this is from the trailer.
6: Lonnie Hawkins, you had a chance at completing the Grand Slam a long time ago. What will be going through your mind when you tee off tomorrow?
7: A woman. Baby, baby, baby, baby, baby, baby, baby, baby, baby, baby, baby, baby, baby, baby, baby, baby, baby, baby, baby, baby, baby, baby, baby, baby, baby, baby, baby, baby, baby, baby, baby, baby, baby, baby, baby, baby, baby, baby, baby, baby, baby, baby, baby, baby, baby, baby, baby, baby, baby, baby, baby, baby, baby, baby, baby, baby, baby, baby, baby, baby, baby, baby, baby, baby, baby, baby, baby, baby, baby, baby, baby, baby, baby, baby, baby, baby, baby, baby, baby, baby, baby, baby, baby, baby, baby, baby, baby, baby, baby, baby, baby, baby, baby, baby, baby, baby, baby, baby, baby, baby, baby, baby, baby, baby, baby, baby, baby, baby, baby, baby, baby, baby, baby, baby, baby, baby, baby, baby, baby, baby, baby, baby, baby, baby, ba baby back rib.
8: Bobby Utah.
9: Can you repeat the question?
10: Bobby Hawkins is 3 feet from making his mark on golf history. You've got to be kidding me.
11: You were a big shot golfer.
12: I still am a big shot golfer. I just need to get my groove back.
13: Dad, the guys are saying that I'm the hawk now.
14: I think that you're afraid that our son is going to eclipse the great Lonnie Hawkins.
15: That's how it's done.
16: They call him the...
0: So his son.
2: I like the song.
0: The son is going to become, like, he's becoming a great golfer. Molly Shannon is Will Ferrell's ex-wife, and she's like, our son is going to become the next big thing. And he's going, I'm still the big thing. So he and his son are kind of battling through, and there's a lot of other people in it, you know, different kind of storylines. But it's 10 episodes on Netflix, and it comes out July 16.
2: Oh, that's going to be awesome.
4: I mean, I just love Will Ferrell. Yeah. I can't, you know, it's going to be dumb. It's going to be stupid, but it's going to make me giggle.
2: Bring it on. Yeah. All right.
3: Owen Wilson, there's a lot of golf-oriented things happening. Yeah. Owen Wilson did a golf Apple TV show,
4: really?
3: Too. Yes. Huh. It's very weird. It must be a very easy thing to shoot.
0: Probably. Yeah, you just rent out a golf course for however long. And
3: yeah.
2: Maybe there's a popularity there that we don't know. You know, more
3: I
2: people
3: do
2: are
3: not
2: getting into
3: know
2: golf.
3: It. Yeah. I will tell you that.
2: Yeah.
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20: If I were to ask you what makes for a good night's sleep, you'd probably say a dark, quiet room, not too many things on your mind. But every night when you go to get some Z's, how often do you really think about the temperature in your bedroom? Temperature may be one of the most underappreciated factors in sleep. That's according to the Senior Vice President of Research and Scientific Affairs at the National Sleep Foundation. We often hear about lights and screens and stress, but even modest changes in temperature and airflow can influence both how quickly you fall asleep and how deeply you stay asleep. Most experts will recommend a room temperature of 60 to 67 degrees Fahrenheit. You might also experiment with your sheets and what you actually wear to bed. Play around a bit and see what improves your sleep. You might be delightfully surprised. I'm Dr. Sanjay Gupta, helping you live a better life.
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0: 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I'm just reading this story.
1: Okay.
0: The Scottish Sun says a beer barge sailed into Miami yesterday for the Scotland-Brazil World Cup soccer game. Scotland's fans, a.k.a. the Tartan Army,
1: yes,
0: drank Boston bars dry last week before, during, and after games.
1: Yes.
0: You were talking about this earlier.
1: Yes. So. And this is Boston where beer is born.
2: Yeah.
1: It's the home of Sam Adams
2: home of beer.
0: Miller Lite sent the barge to bring more pints. The Miller Lite beer barge was decorated in tartan. In tartan?
2: Whatever. Yeah, tartan is like the pattern of the pills
0: and
2: stuff.
0: Okay. It had a sign that read, restock the Scots. So
1: I love it.
0: They got their beer.
3: That's very funny. Did they drink out the barge?
0: I don't know yet.
1: They probably will. I was seeing everybody was going to all the Scottish people in Miami. Sunscreen.
0: Because
1: they're
0: yes.
1: no. so white yeah. and oh. not used to the sun.
2: Their poor skin.
1: I know.
0: Smiley Morning Show has your free tickets to Symphony on the Prairie, and this is their Disney in concert. This is going to be on July 25th, a one-night-only thing. I got a four-pack of tickets. Take the family or take friends to see Symphony on the Prairie out there at Connor Prairie. Send it underneath the stars and just enjoy the music of Disney. It'd be a lot of fun.
1: Yeah, absolutely.
0: So if you want to go, all you have to do is call into the show and team up with one of us. We're playing a game called Fill in the Blank.
4: Fill in the Blank. It is time.
0: And you team up with Nikki. Do you think Nikki will win? Myself, Dave, or Tony? And we're doing Disney songs today.
3: Title of Disney songs.
0: Okay. All right.
3: And here's a twist on the rule. You get a point if you get it right, but you also get a point for the most egregious response.
0: Okay.
3: If it creates a very hilarious result, I'll also give you a point for that. But I'm the judge.
0: You're the judge? Okay.
3: Jury and executioner. Okay.
1: So judgy.
0: Couple other headlines. There's a Miami statue of former Dolphins quarterback Dan Marino was topped with an orange traffic cone yesterday.
3: Oh. Nice.
0: Scotland's
2: breaking news.
0: World Cup soccer fans, the Tartan Army, again, placed the cone on the statue outside of the Hard Rock Stadium. So
2: it's
0: getting rowdy out there.
2: Yeah.
3: They did lose.
1: The cone?
0: They put a cone up there?
2: Oh, my gosh.
3: The Scots lost.
2: They put a cone on the head of Dan Marino?
0: Mm-hmm. Nathan's hot dog eating contest odds. Here we go. They recently released the odds. Joey Chestnut, Hoosier now.
1: Of course.
0: And 17-time champion is favored to win his 18th mustard belt.
2: All right, Joey.
0: I think that happens at Coney Island, I think, on 4th of July weekend.
1: Yeah.
0: Is that right?
1: Yeah.
0: So a couple weekends away. Let's see.
1: It's next weekend.
0: Yeah.
3: So
0: not this weekend.
3: Super Bowl,
1: I know, but next
3: weekend.
1: That's just so crazy.
0: I know.
1: June just flew by.
0: I know. I agree. Bath and Body Works is teaming up with Ulta Beauty Stores.
1: Okay.
0: Bath and Body Works is now placing their products in Ulta shops.
1: That's a big deal.
0: And now they're placing Ulta shops into Kohl's. And all of those must be at Castleton Mall.
3: Oh, my gosh.
2: Oh, Kohl's is like the Sephora.
1: No, they have Sephora.
0: I'm just kidding.
3: It's like cosmetics ducking.
0: They do this now.
1: Don't get us confused.
2: Sorry, listen, there are very specific things from each of those stores.
1: Yes.
2: They sell some similar,
1: but not
2: everyone. You don't
1: understand the importance of the Sephora.
2: You can't just get the original
1: Ulta
2: hyaluronic acid serum at Sephora.
0: Okay, so just
2: to
0: be clear,
2: Ulta.
0: Bed Bath and Body Works will put their products in Ulta shops.
1: No, not Bed Bath and Body Works. It's just Bath and Body Works.
0: Right.
1: It used to be Bed Bath and Beyond.
0: Oh, that's right. That's how I'm confused in this.
1: Yes.
0: Okay, and then
1: Bath and Body Works going into Ulta. So if you want to smell like green apple, go to Ulta.
0: And I love that.
2: I
0: back in the 90s,
2: it's smell like the Bath and Body Works because that place.
1: Oh, now
2: is
1: you're
2: a,
1: doing it too.
2: I know. It's got
1: it
2: a strong scent.
0: Yeah.
2: Sometimes I walk in and I'm like, whew, okay, I gotta go.
0: Yeah. Spirit Halloween stores are hiring 52,000 seasonal workers for Halloween. They have 1,500 stores in the United States and Canada. They're offering all new employees a 30% discount of merchandise.
2: That's pretty cool.
0: I mean, if you work there,
2: get your Halloween costume for free. You'll have to work on Halloween, but
1: not for free. 30%. You're right. My bad.
0: Okay, are we ready for fill in the blank?
1: Yes.
4: Fill in the blank time. It is time to fill in the blank.
1: Okay.
0: If I win, Ashley wins. She's called into the show. Tony, if you win, Robin wins for you.
1: Okay, Robin.
0: Nikki, if you win today, April wins. So they're waiting to find out if they get their four-pack of tickets to Connor Prairie's Symphony on the Prairie Sponsored by Kroger's. Mm-hmm. Let's go.
3: These are popular Disney songs. A point for getting it right, a point for an egregious response.
0: We buzz in with
3: that
0: our name.
3: Makes me laugh. Here we go. Here's the first one. Fill in the blank.
0: Fill in the blank. Okay.
3: A blank new word.
1: Tony.
3: Hole. That is correct.
1: Nice. Fill in the blank. I should get 2 points for that.
3: No.
1: It's funny both ways.
3: Yeah, it is funny when you think about a hole being a hole.
0: Yeah. Yeah, that's true. It's hilarious.
3: We don't talk about blank.
0: Smiley. We don't talk about butt stuff.
1: Nikki.
3: No.
1: Tony.
3: Nikki.
1: Bruno.
3: That is correct.
2: And you should. If you're going to attempt that, you should talk about it.
1: That's
2: first.
1: True.
0: Yeah,
2: it's important to have
1: it
2: good communication.
1: It can be a surprise.
3: Okay. It
1: cannot.
3: And we don't talk about it.
0: Surprise, surprise.
3: I can't quit you, Ennis. We did it. We don't talk about it.
4: Build in the blank.
3: Except I'm broke back. Blank Matata.
0: Smiley. Hakuna.
3: That's right.
4: Build in the blank.
3: Under the blank.
1: Tony.
3: C. That is correct.
0: Nice.
4: Filled in the blank.
3: Blank of the wind.
1: Tony.
3: Nikki.
1: Colors.
3: That's right.
0: Colors of the wind. Oh, okay.
4: Filled in the blank.
3: BR blank.
1: Tony. Guest.
3: That is correct.
0: I can't even have fun with this. These guys are so quick and doing normal. I feel you, Will. I'm trying to give you some good stuff, but these guys buzz in and do the regular answer.
1: I'll
3: they just
1: you.
3: Do normal.
0: While I'm trying to come up with something clever.
3: That's their job, though. Nikki and Tony do normal.
0: You do normal. I'm trying to come up with something silly.
2: April
0: I don't have
2: to
0: enough
2: win.
0: Time.
2: I know. I'm sorry. I want
1: we
2: April
1: feel
2: to win.
1: A lot of pressure for
2: There's
1: our contestant.
2: Crush.
0: Okay, if I get something, like finally get in something funny, 5 points for me so I can catch up.
3: I'll give you 2 points for your egregious answers.
0: Well,
3: if they line up, I would have given
0: I need
3: you
0: more than two.
3: We don't talk about but then you hesitated and said stuff.
0: I know. Well, I was going to say something else.
3: What were you going to say? Dirtier.
0: What's
1: don't.
0: The
1: one? Well, just ask him what.
0: Well, I was just going to say butt relations, basically. So, but I just
1: you can't
0: I tamed
1: say
0: it down
1: that
0: a little bit.
1: On the radio.
0: I can say whatever
1: just
0: I want.
1: On the
2: down.
0: My show. Say what I want.
3: Listen, people are behind us, and the only way you get in trouble is if they report you.
1: Stop saying that.
0: Don't
3: That's
0: this.
3: The thing. It's like,
0: Don't
3: but our people
0: this.
3: Love
1: We're
3: us.
1: We're playing a game
3: he
1: about
3: can say
1: Disney.
3: Butt relations.
0: I can.
3: And everybody
0: I can.
3: Goes, that's Smiley. We
1: Guys,
3: love him.
1: Focus.
4: Filled in the blank.
0: All right, let's try again.
3: I'll make a blank out of
1: Nikki.
3: You.
1: Man.
3: That is correct.
1: Out of you. Thank you, Donnie.
0: I don't even know that one.
1: Mulan.
0: Oh, Moulin Rouge.
2: No, Mulan.
0: Oh, Mulan. Is there Moulin a Moulin Rouge?
2: Yeah, that's a movie that's a Baz Luhrmann,
0: okay,
2: Nicole Kidman.
0: Different.
2: She's got
0: okay.
2: the it's coughing
3: about,
2: blood
3: it's
2: disease.
3: It's about tuberculosis.
0: Whores. Oh, no. Oh, that doesn't sound good
2: But it's
0: at
2: very
0: all.
2: Fun. I keep telling you,
0: Which
2: you'll
0: one?
2: Love it. Moulin Rouge.
0: Oh, it is fun.
2: It's all songs you like, but they redo it in a musical
0: oh,
2: form.
0: Oh, is
2: so
0: it that Beyonce
2: know.
0: Song that we play?
2: Not Beyonce.
1: Yeah, and Christina Aguilera.
2: But in the movie, they do like all these kind of 80s and 90s songs wrapped into the musical, so you'd know all the words.
0: Okay.
2: It's sexy.
3: And it's about tuberculosis sex
2: also
3: workers.
2: That.
3: Which okay. was really interesting. I Googled that on a daily basis on my pornography site.
0: Okay. All right.
2: Oh, my God.
1: Guys,
0: okay.
1: remember the contest that we're doing and what the prize is.
3: I know. I just finally had to scan my driver's license.
0: I got mine.
2: Okay.
0: Hand.
2: All right.
0: Eyes on the prize.
2: The next Go. One.
3: Now I know Governor Braun's tracking it. He knows that I look up tuberculosis sex worker.
0: All Speed right. round.
3: Okay.
0: Time's almost up.
3: All right. Here we go. Can you feel the blank?
1: Tony.
3: Love. That's right. Blink while you work.
1: Tony. Whistle.
3: That's right. When you blink
0: Smiley.
3: Upon a star. Smiley.
0: When you bang upon a star.
3: That is correct for 2 points.
0: Yes.
3: Blink pressure.
0: Tony.
3: Smiley.
0: Butt pressure.
3: That is correct for 2 points.
1: Oh, come on.
3: How far I'll blink.
0: Smiley.
3: Smiley.
0: Do you?
3: No, I'm sorry.
0: Oh, shoot. Thanks. That wasn't great.
1: Tony. Go.
3: That is correct.
1: Huh.
3: Blank is an open door.
0: Smiley.
3: But.
1: Nikki.
0: You keep using but. But that works really no. good.
3: That was a good
0: no.
3: one, though.
0: No.
3: That's the best one
0: I
3: yet.
0: Can't give it to you.
1: Love.
0: But is an
3: Love
0: open door.
3: Is an open door. It's
0: that
3: correct.
0: Was my best but one. I wasted all the butts on
3: I
0: the
3: know.
0: Other ones. Okay.
3: You got to save the
0: I
3: butt
0: know. Okay.
3: for later.
0: Okay.
1: You got
0: give it.
1: Give
0: it to me.
3: Okay, here we
0: give
3: go.
0: Give it to me.
3: I just can't wait to be
1: Nikki.
3: Blank. Nikki.
1: King.
3: That is correct. Part of your blank.
1: Tony.
3: World. That is
0: oh,
3: right.
0: Come on.
3: You've got a blank in
0: Tony.
3: Me.
0: Wiener.
3: Yes!
2: Oh, my God.
3: You got a wiener in me.
1: Tony.
3: You got a wiener in me. You got a wiener in me.
2: Terrible.
0: Who wins?
1: I win.
0: No, come
1: yes,
0: on.
1: You had five ridiculous no, point. No,
5: 2, 4, 6, 7 points. 7 points.
0: Did I beat you?
1: Six. I have 7 points, and Nikki has 5 points.
0: All right, congratulations.
5: Is it Tony
0: to,
5: who wins?
1: It's
0: Tony.
1: Me who wins.
0: Do I have enough to give the runner-up to?
1: Well, the runner-up would really be Nikki, but I guess yeah. You.
0: Oh, is it me? All right, never mind. That's
5: yeah,
0: fine.
5: But you said but a lot.
0: I do. What, so, do I have three? Three? I can give everybody a prize.
1: Oh, that's the
0: thanks
1: right
0: to Meza. Summer yeah. Intern Meza, thank you very much. Hold
5: somebody's
0: the line.
5: Gonna have to get a gondola.
0: Somebody, no. Just, we have enough for 4 packs for everybody.
1: Yay! Okay.
0: Symphony on the Prairie, Disney in concert, July 25th. And congratulations to all our winners. And thanks for playing. Fill in.

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1: It's a little chilly in our studio this morning. I have no idea. Let's see. What is it? 63 degrees in our studio right now. I have no idea.
2: Open up the window.
1: I know. Well, they don't open up.
3: We just need a truck to drive through it.
1: Yeah, there we go.
2: That would work too.
1: That would work. Yeah, I don't know. Maybe they're. I have no idea. We can't control
2: really
1: this thermostat.
2: Humid, so yeah, ours is. I walk in and I have to put a coat on. It's crazy.
1: It's weird. Yeah, well, we have no humidity. Just really icy in here. And I love it cold. A little chilly in the studio. So for me to be complaining about it,
2: just put your little grandma sweater on.
1: That's right. That's right. Does it feel cold to you, Tony?
3: It's freezing. It's like you walk into a cooler at a gas station.
1: It's wild.
2: It's a meat locker in
1: here. I've never felt. I know it's going to be the hottest week yet this week.
2: Yes.
1: So maybe someone, you know, turned it up, make it cold, you know, for the equipment. I don't know.
2: No one's doing that.
3: There's nobody here who gives a rip.
2: No one is thinking about us.
1: Yeah.
2: Nobody has a key to the building.
1: They're not thinking about us.
2: They do not care.
1: They're thinking about the equipment. They don't care about us.
2: I don't know. I think more likely everything's broken.
1: Yeah. That's probably right.
3: Yeah. Yeah. The industry.
1: It's 5:52. Time for the news. Here's what's going on. Story one.
2: This morning, an 18-year-old will have his first court appearance after being charged in a deadly shooting of a 15-year-old. It happened in March, where police believe it happened during a meetup to buy a gun. So the victim's Trayvon Riggins family says it has been a long few months just waiting to see someone get arrested and even charged. So it was in March when messages on Instagram show Riggins agreed to meet with Dwight Knox at a playground to exchange the gun. But documents then reveal later that it turned into a fight where Riggins was shot and later died in the hospital.
1: Number two.
2: I'll read this story with maybe a surprised reaction on my face. Uber has changed the way they actually are hiring people and who they hire. They're going to use stricter background checks for its drivers. So it comes after an expanded list of criminal offenses that permanently disqualify someone. So these are the changes. So this means these people were allowed to be drivers before this. So now no longer are people allowed with prior convictions for violent felons, sexual crimes, stalking, or strangulation.
1: Okay.
2: Those people can
1: no longer
2: be drivers.
1: If you've strangled someone, you can no longer
2: be. Oh my gosh. So Uber's policies previously allowed those people with those type of criminal convictions, including violent felons, to be drivers.
3: Some of us want to get choked on the way home.
1: Yeah. All right, thank you very much. Appreciate it.
2: That
1: was three, right? I don't even have lost count. I'm frozen in here. The Fever beat the L.A. Sparks over the weekend. They're going to play the Las Vegas Aces. That'll be Sunday, so taking a few days off here. That'll be in Vegas, by the way. Indians went 2-1 with the Scranton Wilkes-Barre Rail Riders over the weekend. Series begins with the Omaha Storm Chasers, and that'll be tomorrow, starting the series in Omaha. The Big O. Shane Van Gisbergen. Gisbergen. Gisbergen won the NASCAR race over the weekend.
3: I loved her on Murphy Brown.
1: IndyCar is back. They had a week off, but they're going to be at Mid-Ohio coming up on Sunday. And then NASCAR is back at Chicagoland Speedway coming up on Sunday. World Cup, here we go. The knockout round of 32. U.S. men play Bosnia. That's coming up on Wednesday at 8 p.m. A little bit better than that 10 p.m. game last time. I did watch a match yesterday, and now
3: was it Canada and South Africa?
1: It was. Canada wins.
3: That was the first game in the knockout round.
1: Oh, it was. Okay, that's why it was exciting.
3: It was exciting.
1: Yeah, a lot of people there, and we looked up the stadium. Do you remember where that one was at?
3: I don't know where it was.
1: Okay, and then Indy 11, by the way, plays Charleston Battery. That'll be on Saturday at the Mic. And that's your sports here on the Smiley Morning Show. Weather today looks like it's going to be really hot this week, and humid. So get ready. Heat index will feel like over 100 degrees the next few days. Yeah, I know. So we'll get up to 92 today. Tomorrow, hot and sunshine, 94. And then on Wednesday, sunny and 95. And right now in Indianapolis, 74 degrees. And in the studio, 62. 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Harry Styles. Would you guys like to see my Harry Styles?
2: No, thank you.
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0: Yeah. Smiley Morning Show. Throwback time on a Monday morning where it's going to get very hot in Indy. Up to about 92. Heat index over 100. That's Dr. Dre and Snoop Dogg. By the way, I saw a headline this morning. Snoop Dogg has launched a new frozen dessert at Costco called Snoopsicles. A 24-count box costs $15. Flavors include cherry and lime sherbet. The popsicles are made with real fruit juice. Freel. I call it freel.
1: Oh.
0: When it's real fruit juice.
1: Oh, is that what freel. They call it?
0: Yeah. And wow. No artificial flavors.
2: Yeah. So, you got to suck on my pucko.
0: So find those at Costco's all across the world. Thank you very much. All right. Well, yeah. So hot. Like I said, it's going to be hot week, hot and humid. So today, 92. Tomorrow, sunshine in 94. Wednesday, sunny in 95. Right now, Nitty, 73 degrees.
3: 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Let's go.
4: Hello. And now,
0: no space
4: Smiley
0: news.
4: Science segment.
1: Woo. That's big.
0: No space news. I know you like that. A new study suggests humans may already have the ability to regenerate body parts. Whoa.
1: What?
0: But it's blocked by our scar tissue.
1: Oh.
0: Researchers were able to trigger partial regeneration in mice by redirecting cells away from scarring. Scientists say this could lead to future treatments to that improve healing in humans. So we'll see.
1: Weird. Huh.
0: Scientists say a mysterious pink planet located about 57 light years. Oh, there is some space news. Sorry.
1: Oh,
0: 57
1: God.
0: Light years away has finally been studied in detail using the James Webb Space Telescope.
1: Oh.
0: For the first time, researchers were able to analyze its atmosphere and discovered unusual salt clouds.
1: Oh, along a Himalayan
0: with,
1: salt
0: yeah,
1: planet.
0: Oh, yeah. Along with gases like methane, water vapor, and ammonia.
1: Ammonia. I bet we could use it to clean with.
0: That's the worst smell, ammonia.
1: Oh, yeah.
0: It's a terrible smell. They now think the planet may have formed similarly to Jupiter. So there you go.
5: They're going
0: to
5: name it Fabuloso.
1: I hope
0: they
1: so.
0: They should. I like the smell of Fabuloso.
5: Yeah, some people, it's controversial.
0: Smell.
5: Some people don't.
1: I don't know if I know what it smells like.
0: You probably smelled it before.
1: Yeah, I just didn't know what it was that.
0: My cleaning lady, you know.
1: Yeah, she has Fabuloso.
0: She uses it.
5: If you, if you've ever been into anything that's ever been cleaned in a restaurant or somebody has a housekeeper, Fabuloso is it.
0: Mm-hmm. Scientists have mapped an enormous underground fungal network.
5: Gross.
0: That stretches an estimated 68 quadrillion miles all beneath Earth's surface.
1: Weird.
0: Yeah, it forms a hidden system that supports life on land. These fungi form partnerships with most plants, helping them absorb nutrients and water while moving about 4 billion tons of carbon into the soil each year. Whoa!
1: We've got sneaky little underground shrooms. Yeah.
6: Do we want the carbon?
0: I think they do. Yeah. I think it's good.
5: I think that's basically the plot of that video game.
0: Hubert.
1: I know what you're talking about. It's the one on Last HBO. Of Us.
5: Yeah, The Last of Us. That's basically the plot of that's what the zombies are. It's an apocalyptic.
0: They're fungi?

0: They're fungus. It's an underground network of fungus zombies.
1: This is it. Huh.
2: Researchers say the network acts like a planetary circulatory system, playing a major role in ecosystems and climate regulation.
3: Cool.
0: Oh my God. Oh my God.
2: But they are concerned that agriculture may be weakening these underground networks.
3: Oh.
2: I'm not sure what I just said there, but there you go.
1: There's your nerdy news for today.
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5: Laundry and tan can...
0: Hey, what's up? It's producer Will here with Nikki.
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23: Low-carb diets are very popular, but they may not be helping out your brain because carbohydrates are actually your brain's main source of emergency fuel, glucose.
24: I love bread.
25: I don't deny myself bread. I have bread every day.
24: I love bread.
23: A study found that snacking on something like a bagel or a baked potato or other simple carbs can not only quickly clear away brain fog, but they can improve your short-term memory about 50% for an hour or more.
24: I love bread.
23: Maybe you have dreams of winning the lottery and you and your significant other always talk about what you do if you win, but a lot of people actually tend to get a divorce. A study found that people who won the lottery, whether it was a big amount of money or a small amount of money, the divorce rates tended to rise within the years after they hit the jackpot.
26: Ready to draw the winning numbers.
27: E!
26: That's a 3, honey. Turn it around.
27: This!
26: 31.
27: Spooky ghost mouth!
26: That's a 0.
27: Snowman!
26: 8.
27: 2 sailboats!
26: 44.
23: When you go out with your girlfriends and you're trying to cover as many topics as possible so you can share your lives with each other, on average, one girl's night out can discuss as many as 40 different topics.
28: Geraldine, what are you down about?
27: Well, y'all know how my husband's in that coma. Yeah, well, this last Saturday, he woke up. And guess what? He brought a demon back with him.
23: Well, men, on the other hand, tend to stick to about 4, typically work, relationships, sports, and then jokes. Research has found that men just typically don't like to take their problems out with them, where women use that sense of community to help solve issues in their life.
27: I was trying to watch Castle, and the TV grew a mouth and called me a whore.
28: Oh,
27: in your own home.
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29: I loved 4th of July. You want a sparkler? No. At the end of the day, you want to out-duel the rest of the block, then you'd have to light off the big firework, remember? That was an announcement. I'm lighting it off, the $48 one. People are like, back up, get behind the car. Get behind the car, get your brother, get behind the car. What's going on? Ma, get in the house. Yeah. Get behind the screen window, hurry up. He's lighting off the $48 one, hurry up.
30: What does it do?
29: That's the thing. I don't know.
2: So true.
29: Flint! Flint!
31: WCPL-FM.
29: Back. You know, try to put it up. Don't touch it. Is it still lit? I don't know if it's still lit.
30: A cop.
29: What's going on here? Nothing. What's that, the $48 one?
2: Yeah, it's like you always get these fireworks and you're not sure what it's going to do.
23: You have no idea what's going to happen.
2: I always tell you that story. I had this tank and you lit it and it drove out on down my driveway and then opened up the back and little tanks came out the back of it.
23: That's so cool.
2: And they're all shooting little things up in the air.
23: That's the best thing I've ever heard.
2: It's so cool. I mean, some of these are really got advanced, you know, and do a lot of things.
23: Right,
2: a lot of motion, a lot of movement. But
0: now, we've gone the last couple of years to buy fireworks, they have a QR code that you can scan on the side of the firework, and then it takes you to a video of the firework exploding. So you can see how it explodes.
2: You kind of know what's going to happen.
0: Yeah, so now there's a way around it.
2: Yes. 4th of July.

0: This message brought to you by the Smiley Morning Show Council to prevent 4th of July dong accidents, otherwise known as donksidents.
1: Donksidents.
2: No,
1: okay.
2: We don't want that.
1: Much.
2: Thank you.
1: No more donksidents. Keep your dong this 4th of July.
3: Oh, no. Stick.

0: 34% of dogs have been included in a wedding and have done this. What is it?
1: Oh, 34% of dogs total.
2: Crapped on the way down.
0: I'm not going to say. That's the first thing that came to my mind,
2: pooped
0: though.
2: In the aisle.
1: That's the first thing that comes to both of your minds.
2: That's what I think of with dogs. No, I...
0: Yeah, the dogs are always pooping.
2: I think of
1: the joy, the love, the happy dog kisses, petting them, and you guys are both like poop.
0: Yeah, that right.
1: Yeah, right, you really, yeah.
2: I've been traumatized by dog poop. Like, whenever we had dogs, there's the worst things that happen when dogs surround their poop. And, I mean, we watched my in-law's dog went and pooped in the neighbor's lawn immediately. I'm like, come on.
0: Phone number is 317-228-1099. Call in, take a stab at this. We'll give you some tickets to Connor Prairie. Connor Prairie from the Smiley Morning Show here at ZPL.

0: 95 CPM. It's going to be so hot today. I think that's how Beach Grove, they're having a one of those cooling center stations set up for, you know, senior citizens or
1: check on
0: whatever.
1: Your olds.
0: Yes. Heat index over 100 degrees today. Sunny, hot, and humid, high 92. Tomorrow, hot and sunshine, 94. Wednesday, sunny again, 96. And right now in Indy, 74 degrees in Indianapolis. It is our 620 brain fart. Yeah, it's a trivia game. The prize today is a four-pack of tickets to go to Connor Prairie. Be a nice thing. Take the family.
2: Every morning, 620, we will...
0: Family four-pack of tickets, Connor Prairie,
2: morning,
0: if you can answer our question.
2: Every morning, 620, we don't
0: a third of dogs that have been included in a wedding have done this. What is it?
2: Brain fart, 620, brain fart.
0: Well, hello, Michaela.
1: Michaela.
3: Hi.
0: What's going on this morning? Anything new?
3: I just got to work.
0: Okay.
1: Well, good job on doing that.
0: That's good. That's a good start. You started your day. Here's the question. About a third of dogs have been included in a wedding and have done this. What is it?
3: Being the ring bearer.
0: The ring bearer.
1: I've seen that quite a bit.
0: Is it the ring bearer? Oh! I got a buzzer on that one. Sorry. You out.
3: Darn.
0: That's okay.
1: Well, we love you.
0: I'm gonna try again. Good luck today at work.
1: Have fun.
0: On a Monday. Jeff.
4: Yes, good morning.
0: Good morning. What do you think it is?
4: I think the dogs didn't perform as expected. They wouldn't listen, so they wouldn't do what they were supposed to do.
1: One job, and then they didn't do it.
0: They didn't do that.
4: Right. You got one job.
1: We live for free. We feed you. We pet you.
0: That's not it either. No.
4: I still think Will's guess is probably the best.
0: Yeah. Uh-huh.
5: Thank you. Uh-huh. Thank you. Pooped on the aisle.
0: No one's called in on with that guess. Love you too. Bye.
1: Bye.
0: We'll take one more guess if you want to call into the show. One more guess. Okay.
1: So it's not pooping?
0: I didn't say.
5: He didn't say either way, but I guessed it.
1: Okay.
0: You guessed it.
5: My guess.
1: Because you want a dog pooping?
0: No one wants that.
5: Okay.
0: It's just that a third of dogs have been included in a wedding and have done this.
5: When they were in the wedding.
1: But we didn't say it was what was intended to happen.
0: I didn't say anything.
5: My second guess is slept with the maid of honor.
0: Oh, no.
1: Sluts.
0: Yeah, thank you.
5: It's not the dog's fault. It doesn't know what it's doing.
1: Oh, my God.
0: Phone number is 317-228-1099. I'll take one more guess. If you get it right, four packet tickets to Connor Prairie. Okay?
1: Four tickets?
0: Yeah.
1: That's
0: it's not
1: too
0: just
1: much.
0: One. It's not just two.
1: You're so generous.
0: It's not just three. It's the Smiley Morning Show, okay? Would Bob and Tom do this for their listeners?
1: No. They don't care about Connor Prairie.
5: They don't care about Indianapolis.
0: They don't care about us here, our local asses.
1: Our local asses.
0: Okay, you got to tell me, is there any traffic yet this morning? I know there's traffic, but any accidents to report?
1: No.
0: Anything
1: honestly, new? We had one.
0: 56th Street Bridge open?
1: I don't know. I don't want to say until I know for sure.
0: If you're near the 56th Street Bridge, is it open today?
1: Yeah.
0: Call in.
1: Yeah. They said it was going to open last week.
0: Yeah, they lied to us. Okay. What did you say? There was something somewhere?
1: There was I-70 westbound before County Road 600 east, but it looks like that's over to the side, so I think we're doing okay.
0: Okay. All right. Let's take another guess. Final guess. Samantha.
6: Good morning.
1: Good morning.
0: How was your weekend?
6: It was great. I was up in Chicago at a reptile expo.
0: A reptile expo.
1: Were you selling reptiles?
6: I was buying reptiles.
1: What did you buy?
5: Oh, my gosh.
6: I bought a couple snakes and some geckos. And
1: what are you going to do with
5: them? What do you need with all those?
6: Geckos. I already have.
0: I came up with an idea. What if you work with tile and you're a rep for a tile company?
1: You're a reptile company?
6: That's funny.
0: Okay. Yeah. Wouldn't that be wild?
1: I'm reptile.
0: Reptile.
1: You should call a tile company. Actually, you know what we should do? Do it on air. Call a tile company.
0: Okay.
1: And just give them your idea.
0: Yeah. Hey, you reptile.
5: What if your name is Kyle and you'll go the extra mile?
0: Yeah.
5: I'm reptile. Yeah. Kyle, I'll go the extra mile.
0: All right, Samantha, what is your gas?
5: I still don't understand why she needs that many reptiles.
1: Yeah, you didn't really.
5: It doesn't make any sense. What are you doing? Is it?
6: I don't need them. I want them.
5: For sex reasons?
1: How many aquariums do you have full of these things?
6: I have a
7: I have probably 40 ball pythons.
0: Okay, that's a red
1: 40
0: flag.
1: 40 pythons?
0: That's 40 red flags. Yeah, it is.
1: Samantha.
0: Stay away from Samantha.
1: Did your parents not hug you enough as a child? What's wrong?
7: They
1: What's
7: definitely
1: happening?
7: They did not let me have pets as a child.
1: Okay. We're overcompensating.
8: I hear this, parents.
7: Now with my kids.
8: Give them the hamster to prevent 40 pythons.
7: That's right.
5: I bet the HOA is always up your ass, aren't they?
7: I don't have one.
0: Nice.
5: You can't have 40 snake cages in the front yard.
0: That's a lot of snakes.
1: Where do you put all of those?
7: We have a whole rack. We have a whole reptile room, so they're all
8: Are they living a good life?
1: Do they ever get
7: out? They're living a great life.
5: I bet they have the best life. Honestly, the way that she talks about them, I know she's ebullient with energy.
0: I feel like she can't.
7: I spent $132 on a piece of wood for one of my snakes this weekend. So.
0: Damn.
7: Yeah, they're loved.
1: Do they ever get out?
7: No.
1: Never?
7: They have locks on their cages, everything.
8: Do they return the love?
0: Yeah. How can you give them
7: enough? I don't think they care, to be honest.
0: Yeah. Well, then that's not a great pet. I don't think.
7: It is, though.
0: It's about love.
5: How can this lady's yum? I like that she's a crazy snake lady.
8: She puts them in glass.
0: We gotta ask, let's ask her the question and see if we can win this thing.
8: Okay.
0: A third of dogs that have been included in a wedding have done this.
7: Is it the flower dog?
8: Oh, making it a flower dog.
1: Oh.
8: Instead of a flower girl.
1: Sure.
0: So, a flower dog. No, it's not a flower dog.
7: Oh, man.
0: No.
7: Well, you have a great morning.
1: You too.
5: I thought she was going to say, been choked out by a boa constrictor at the reception.
8: Tell the lizards, we say hi.
0: We'll try this again tomorrow. We'll save our 4-pack of tickets to Connor Prairie.
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0: Oh, producer Willie.
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31: Not all screen time is created equal, and a new study out of Sweden is helping us understand this even better. So researchers followed more than 20,000 people over nearly two decades and determined that passive screen time, like sitting on the couch and watching television, raised someone's risk of dementia. But if they did something active, like reading, puzzles, or interacting with other people, this same group of people saw their risk of dementia drop. Just like you gotta put the work in to keep your body in shape as you age, you basically have to do the same thing with your brain. A couple things I have found to help: working to learn something new every day, whatever it might be, challenging yourself in some way every day, and really importantly, staying socially active. Some days that means meeting friends in person. Other days, maybe an email, a text, or a phone call. Just stay engaged. I'm Dr. Sanjay Gupta, helping you live a better life.
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0: I can't believe this. Yesterday I was in Carmel and I saw people set up for the parade that's next week.
8: Yeah.
0: I thought the parade in Carmel Fest was this weekend.
8: That's what they do in Carmel, baby.
0: This is crazy.
8: Yeah.
0: I mean, you can't hold a spot for a week.
8: Oh, they can and they will.
0: I mean, also, people could steal your chairs and stuff like that.
8: Well, it's Carmel. They don't care.
0: Yeah, they can buy
8: they
0: another
8: more
0: one.
8: Chairs.
1: Well, and if everybody's the rich person, they all go, I'm rich, I'll put my chair here. But then everyone's like, I'm also rich, and no one will move my chair. And then they all just sit near each other in their rich chairs going like, I'm closer to the sidewalk than you are.
0: Well, that's crazy. I mean, it's I know those festivals are huge. Like, they do a Porch Fest, I think they do, with bands, which is a big thing. And they do something on Maine. They do a big concert and a lot of different things out there. But, man, the week out to hold your place for a parade. Who cares?
1: Right.
8: Well,
1: just stand there.
8: The children do.
0: Yeah?
8: Yeah. They want to. They got to get up close so they can get the candy.
1: I mean.
2: You don't think their families could just buy them candy?
8: No, that's not fun. That happens all the time to them.

0: 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I just might. Coming up here at 7:45 if you're around a radio. About an hour from now, we'll do a round of happy news.
1: Okay.
0: Good news. We like to share the good news with our listeners. So if something exciting is going on in your life or something you want to share with the class, tune in at 7:45. Call in live to our show and we'll announce it. It'll be fun. Secret Sound Contest just before that, 7:30, $200 on the line there. And we'll play another round of Crasher Billy's with our buddy Dave Matthews.
1: Yes. Did you have the best time?
0: Oh, my God. It was great. Good. Great shows. The weather was nice. It was raining on Friday night, but we were in the upper pavilion. You know, you got the lower and the upper pavilion, so you're under a pavilion.
1: Mm-hmm.
0: But this is funny because we got upper pavilion tickets for Friday night, and we were like, okay, it's raining. It was kind of a light rain or whatever.
1: Sure.
0: But the people out there in the lawn, they were loving it anyway.
1: Of course.
0: But we were in the back of the upper pavilion, and they've changed things. Mm. The seats are smaller. There was more rows. They've added more VIP
1: sectioned off areas. Yeah.
0: But the last two rows in the upper pavilion are not even underneath the pavilion.
1: Oh, no.
0: So we were like the couple in. So we're just kind of
1: barely under.
0: But I'd hate to be in the last rows.
1: Yeah.
2: And you paid money for that.
0: Yeah, we paid for upper pavilion. So anyway, I thought that was kind of odd.
1: Oh, man.
0: On night two,
1: good
0: Saturday
1: to know,
0: night.
1: Though.
0: Yeah. Yeah, just look into that. And then night two, I saw Scott Dixon in one of those little boxes
1: In
0: front of us. Yeah, I texted him. I was like, I'm watching. I'm right behind you. He didn't respond. I thought he looked at his phone, but he didn't see it till later. He said, what's up? So anyway, kind of Scott Dixon, the race car driver.
1: Yeah,
0: if you don't know.
1: I've heard of him.
0: Let's see, weather today, it looks like it's going to be hot. Heat indices up over 100 the next few days. So we'll get up to 92 today, hot and humid. Yeah, I know. And then tomorrow we'll get even warmer. We'll get up to about 94 and even warmer on Wednesday, 95. And that's just the regular temperature. It'll feel like it's over 100 degrees.
1: Yes.
0: I know. Find air conditioning or just come by our studio. It's 62 degrees in our studio right now.
1: It's freezing.
0: It's a weird day.
2: It's a meat locker in
0: here.
2: It's
0: strange.
1: A heater on, a space heater.
2: Uh-huh.
1: Tony and I have coats on.
0: Yeah.
1: Uh-huh. Yeah.
0: Yeah.
1: It's nuts.
0: I feel that vent hitting me real nice.
1: Yeah.
0: But it is going to be hot today, but this is a little excessive,
1: I
0: think.
1: It is a little excessive.
0: And we used to be able to control it in the studio.
1: Not anymore.
0: I don't understand.
1: It's either blazing hot or freezing cold or it smells like something died.
3: We've lost control of everything. There is no control. We just have to relinquish ourselves to this.
1: Yeah, that's what it's trying to teach us, maybe.
0: Coming up next, Nikki's Quickies. Can you give us a little teaser?
1: Yeah, we've got to talk more about Taylor Swift's wedding. We're going to talk about who Ariana Grande has been repeating with.
0: Okay.
1: And then also, if you find yourself in a bathroom emergency situation, Noah Kahan has some advice for you.
0: Noah Kahan has advice for us. Okay.
1: Yes.
0: I look forward to that. All coming up here in a second. 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
4: 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It happens. 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
0: 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It's producer Will here with Nikki.
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20: You know, it's funny, when I think back to what the typical American dinner looked like when you and I were kids, there's usually some kind of meat featured at the center of the plate. Vegetables are there, but often thought of as a side dish. More and more, though, we are coming to realize that a plant-based diet, with little or no meat even, is going to be a healthier way to eat for just about everyone. New study out of the University of Hawaii Cancer Center found that eating a high-quality plant-rich diet that includes whole grains, vegetables, and fruits may prevent cognitive impairment even when people start that diet in their late 50s and 60s. Yeah, it's important to make sure you're getting enough protein, fats, complex carbohydrates. Just because you cut out or even cut back on meat, though, is not a license to eat whatever you want. Focus on eating whole, real foods. I'm Dr. Sanjay Gupta, helping you live a better life.
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1: A sea of people. That was two nights for Dave Matthews out there at Ruoff Music Center. Coming up, a special treat for you, Dave Matthews. Question mark? Could it be Dave joining us next? We're going to play our world-famous Crasher Billy's game in just a couple of seconds.
2: Okay.
1: All right. We'll get him in here from the green room. The green room.
3: Whoa.
1: It's going to be a hot week this week. It'll feel around 100 degrees or more today and the next few days. We'll get up to 92 today with some humidity in there, too, so that sucks. Hot and humid and sunny tomorrow, 94. Then sunshine in 95 on Wednesday. All right, right now in Indy, we are sitting at 74 degrees. Dave Matthews, please bring Dave into the studio. Here he comes, here he comes, here he comes. If you could just sit right there,
4: Dave. Too much.
1: Too much.
4: Hello, Dave, everybody.
1: Dave Matthews, everybody. Wow, what a pleasure it is to
4: I
1: have
4: was
1: you
4: just in,
1: the
4: your back, I don't know, your backyard here. What do you call it? The back grass of a radio station.
3: Yeah, backyard.
4: And I was just planting some trees, you know? Honestly, there was not enough foliage out there for.
3: Oh, that's so kind of you.
4: It's going to improve your breathing.
1: Yes.
4: You know, the trees skin carbon dioxide and they spit out oxygen.
1: Yeah, they do.
4: It's important for our environment.
1: You're worried about the planet, Dave. That's good.
4: That's right. It's nature's bong. Okay. Instead of weed, it's air.
1: We have Aaron on the phone. Aaron, say hi to Dave.
5: Good morning. Hi, Dave. It's so nice to meet you.
4: Hello. Nice to meet you.
1: Dave is going to give out a fun fact about him or the band, and you got to tell us if it's real or it's fake, basically.
5: Okay.
1: He'll try to tell you it's Crasher Billy's,
4: Crasher
1: really.
4: Crasher Billy's, baby. And a crossing tea.
3: So, Dave, what is a crash or
4: Billy? Well, I'm glad you asked me that.
3: Yes.
4: Well, a crash, of course, is an intense exactitude.
3: Oh.
4: And a Billy's is, of course, an extreme falsity.
3: Okay.
1: Crash is true. And then
5: Billy's is false.
4: Okay. Yeah,
3: the
4: way
3: we would say it.
4: You're tracking it exactly how it needs to be tracked.
3: But Dave sometimes says it a little differently.
1: Okay.
3: A little faster, a little
1: is it true you're from Virginia?
4: I'm from Charlottesville, Virginia. But originally from South Africa.
1: Okay, yeah.
4: And I left because I did not want to do apartheid bad.
1: Right.
4: And I did not want to be drafted into the South African Army for mandatory service.
1: Uh-huh.
4: Because they'd make me do apartheid. I'm not going to be a part of that.
1: Well, what a treat. Are you obviously here already, and I know you were on a show a couple of days ago.
4: Yeah, no, I was back. The last 2 days, I was just bicycling.
1: Bicycling? Where do you go?
4: Bicycling around Ruoff Music. Oh, Deer Creek!
1: Oh. Yay! You remembered.
4: It's Deer Creek Music Center.
1: That's right.
4: But I had to put Ruoff on my GPS because I got lost up there.
1: Oh, no.
4: And no place to be.
1: Oh, no. Oh. No flat tires. Everything seems to be okay on your bicycle.
4: No flat tire. I have a four wheel bicycle, but only use two at a time.
1: Okay, I'm kind of confused.
4: You lean left or right. That way I'm always available for two-tired bicycling.
1: I don't understand. Do you understand, Tony?
3: No, he's not making any sense.
4: It's a bicycle.
3: I think he's hitting nature's bong a little hard.
4: It's a bicycle on an angle. So you lean right, you get two tires. You lean left, you get two tires.
1: Okay.
3: You know what I'm saying?
1: No,
3: not
1: really.
3: But you get four tires.
4: You know how a four-tire bicycle works, Tony.
1: Okay, I am ready for the game. So,
4: Crash Old Billy.
1: Okay, what's our first fun fact about
4: the
1: band?
4: Here's the first one.
1: Okay.
4: What's her name? Aaron?
1: Yes, I forgot. Aaron. Yeah, that's right.
4: Aaron, one time I found myself at a sunrise yoga retreat in Malibu after spending the previous evening navigating the outer celery quadrant aboard luxury turnip frigate loaded with premium Kentucky jazz cauliflower and enough of Cousin Earl's porch parsley to tranquilize a moose.
1: I'm guessing that means weed.
4: I was absolutely deep fried on Himalayan lawn ravioli. Sauteed, steamed, buttered. Somebody says, Dave, would you teach a guitar workshop? And I was like, at this yoga retreat? Fine, I'll do it. I said yes because I believe in that moment it was the right thing to do if people were there, and I felt generous. Yeah,
1: that's nice.
4: So I sat down expecting 30 people. I had like five, and I spent 20 minutes explaining what a G major chord was and that I thought that rhythm comes from listening to the moon.
1: That's good.
4: At one point, I thought that a decorative fountain was giving us the time signature. It was keeping time for us. And that's the first and last time I ever taught a guitar workshop.
3: Okay.
1: Okay, so you got to figure if this is a crash or a Billy.
4: Is that a crash or a Billy?
1: I think crash is true.
4: Crash is, it's a genuine authenticity.
1: Okay.
4: And a Billy's is an apocryphication.
3: Okay.
1: What do you think?
5: I'm going to say a crash.
1: So really? She's saying
5: that actually happened.
1: That sounds legit. Maybe you did a
3: taught a little guitar at a yoga retreat.
2: Yeah. I mean, I could hear it.
1: Is it true?
5: I would love that.
4: I would love it too, except it's not true. It's a
1: boo! Oh, no.
4: I'm so sorry.
1: No.
3: You're so convincing, David.
1: Yeah.
4: I'm a stinky little liar.
5: Convincing.
4: I'm a stinky little liar.
1: You got to get 3 out of the 5 right, so let's do the next one.
4: All right, remember, a crash is an ultimate authenticity.
1: Yes.
4: And a Billy's is a primitive fallaciousness.
1: Okay, thank you.
4: Here's the next one. Crash for Billy's, Aaron. Now, y'all know I've played a lot of benefit concerts and charities over the years, especially in Africa. One afternoon before one of those shows, I just polished off a deluxe Moon Rutabaga resonator, packed stem to stern with gospel garden hash, Kentucky kudzu confetti, and enough hippie hay bisque to send my eyebrows on a sabbatical. I was fully airborne aboard the Celestial Okra Trolley. Absolutely roasted, toasted, and emotionally laminated. After the concert, somebody handed me a microphone and asked me to say a few words after this charity concert.
1: Okay.
4: And instead, I thanked a nearby oak tree for its decades of faithful service. I then explained that roots are memories, branches are forgiveness, and squirrels are tiny little tree accountants.
1: I love that.
4: The crowd applauded. The tree stayed stoic. And that's a crash or Billy. So it's true or false.
1: Oh my gosh.
5: Oh my gosh.
1: You think that's real or not?
5: Oh my gosh. I'm going to say it's real.
1: It's a crash.
5: I'm going to say it's a crash.
1: Is it a crash?
4: It is a crash.
1: No way. Yay!
4: I did think a tree at the end of a charity concert one time.
1: That's hilarious.
4: Because you know me, I value the environment.
3: Mm-hmm. Yes.
4: I believe in trees.
3: We should be thankful for our trees.
1: Yes, we
4: planting them, growing them, smoking them.
1: Yeah, that's right.
5: Nature's bomb.
1: Nature's bomb.
4: Nature's bomb.
1: Mm-hmm. Yeah.
4: Yeah. And I've historically said it's like nature's shotgun kiss.
1: Yeah?
4: You spit carbon dioxide into the mouth of a tree, it swallows and spits back out oxygen into your nose.
1: All right. Okay, well, let's try this again.
4: You know what a shotgun kiss is, right?
3: Oh, sure.
1: Oh, yeah.
3: Yeah, we know.
4: Tony, why don't you explain it for everybody? I have nothing else. You do one a day. Part of your routine. Aaron, crash or Billy's.
1: Baby.
4: Ashley, my wife. You know my wife, Ashley.
1: Sure.
4: Once sent me into an IKEA all by myself.
3: Oh, no.
4: It was a huge mistake. I'd recently christened myself with executive prairie parsley periscope stuffed with electric dill dust, disco hay nuggets, and enough cathedral cilantro clouds to temporarily misplace Thursday.
3: Oh, no, not Thursday.
1: Oh, my God.
4: I was faded, torqued, buttered, and orbiting Venus inside the Scandinavian squash monorail.
3: Oh, no.
4: 40 minutes later, I still hadn't escaped the lamp section. I couldn't find my way out.
1: It's
4: accidentally. Yeah. I helped a family pick out a bookshelf, though. And a manager walked over and asked if I worked there. And I was like, no, I just needed something to do because I'm lost emotionally and literally. I had to be helped out of an IKEA by the IKEA manager.
1: Okay. All right. What do you think? Is that a real crash or a fake Billy?
5: I'm going to say that's a Billy.
1: Billy saying that's fake.
4: That is a Billy.
1: Yeah.
5: We got you.
1: Woo-hoo! 2. You just got to get one more right to win this thing. Crash or Billy.
4: All right, here we go. Crash or Billy. Is a remember a crash. is an uttermost accuracy, a legitimacy, a prophet, truthfulness, and a Billy is an apocryphal fiction, a concocted dishonesty.
2: Okay, thank you.
4: Crash of Beatles. I've owned a farm in Virginia for many years, and I love that place. One evening, I just wrapped up a Bishop's Backyard Beetroot Bazooka, overflowing with wizard weed waffles, porch pickle petals, and enough nebula nettle nuggets to convince my kneecaps they were independent contractors. I was absolutely zooted, simmered, crispified, and floating down the river euphemism on the Amish asparagus ferry. I wandered into a pastor, and I just stared at a cow.
1: And the cow, I thought maybe a preacher, a pastor.
4: No, a pasture.
5: Okay. That's what I heard.
4: But it felt like a pastor speaking truth to me as I stared at the

0: Okay. All right, what do you think?
1: Oh, my gosh. Well, I'm wondering how we would know that story if it was just him and the cow.
0: True. Then unless the cow spilled the beans.
2: Well, remember, it's my story, Aaron. Now, I'm telling you personal.
0: It's a personal story.
2: Oh, vulnerability.
1: That's right. I'm going to say it's a Billy.
0: I like the fact maybe the cow spilled the beans on that one.
3: The cow was like, you guys are never going to believe this.
0: You're not going to believe this. I ran into some pothead music guy. So no offense.
2: That cow has been clean for 5 years.
0: What did she say?
2: It was.
3: She said Billy.
1: I think it's a Billy.
0: So she thinks it's fake.
2: That is a crash.
0: No way.
2: It's a real thing I did.
0: Are you kidding me?
2: I mean, I did tell you a story about how I think the oak tree earlier. I don't know why you wouldn't believe that I apologized to a cow.
0: why wouldn't you?
2: I'm a spiritual man, Aaron.
0: Spiritual man.
2: And I believe that all living things are connected through a life force called THC.
0: All right, final one for the win.
2: You got to get this one right. Billy's.
0: Baby.
2: Now, I love books. Books are just songs that forgot how to rhyme. One afternoon, I wandered into a public library after absolutely dismantling a presidential parsnip puffmaster overflowing with moon mint muffins, galactic green bean gravel, and Reverend rhubarb ribbons, and enough porch pepper relish to launch my consciousness through a stained glass zucchini cathedral. I was completely baked, blitz, scrambled, and gently tumble dried inside the Executive Eggplant Express. I walked up to the librarian and I whispered, "I'd like to check out The Silence." She said, "Sir, Silence isn't a book." And I said, "Then why is everybody reading it?" I spent the next 15 minutes slowly shushing people who weren't making any noise. And then I applauded a globe because I thought it had memorized all the countries.
0: Nice job, globe. You did so good.
3: That's pretty impressive.
0: Yeah.
2: I apologized to the encyclopedia on my way out very politely. And waved and left.
0: Okay, what do you think? Crash means it's true. Billy's means it's false. Crash or Billy's?
1: I don't want to offend him because it sounds like he's got a spiritual connection to the books again. I'm going to say Billy.
0: You're saying it is false.
1: I'm saying
2: it is a Billy.
0: Yes!

0: Welcome to the show, the Smiley Morning Show. We're on the radio. We've been on the radio for a long time. About 24 years, to be exact, actually. Tony will have traffic information for you in just a moment. We got Julia Moffitt standing by with your local news here in Indianapolis and your weather. It's going to be hot, hot, hot. We will get up to, looks like, 92. Humidity will be strong this week. The force will be strong with you. 92 today, 94 tomorrow, and then 95 on Wednesday. And it's going to feel like over 100 with the heat index. So, all right, here's Tony. What's an update, please?
1: Yes, just one accident to tell you about on the southwest side. Lyndhurst Drive at Sam Jones Expressway.
0: 56th Street Bridge open yet?
1: I don't know. No.
0: Why can't you tell me this?
1: Because I drove right by it and didn't even think to look at it. I didn't notice it. I think maybe if it were open, I would have noticed it.
2: I'd say so.
0: Probably.
2: It would have looked different.
0: Yeah. Well, if you're out there, and that's in Greenfield, right?
1: No. It's on the east side.
0: I don't know where that's at.
2: Just a little, like,
0: I don't go to the east side. Well, go to the south side or the east side?
1: So 465 northbound, you know?
0: Yeah, yeah.
1: And then where 56th Street is, right. That's just the east side.
0: Sorry, I don't know where 56th Street
2: it's
0: is.
2: Just
0: it's 56 streets.
2: 20-some streets.
0: All right.
2: 50 streets, however math works. Just south of us.
0: Okay, if you're in the area and you see it and you know that it's back open, let us know.
1: Said it was going to be open last week, and they haven't. I don't think they opened it yet. So
0: we had a guy that called last week that told us, it's still shut down. It's still closed. So
1: but
0: maybe that guy will.
1: He knew that because I said I thought it was open and we were asking people, and so he went to check, and then it wasn't open, and then I made him late.
0: Yep. You did.
1: I don't want to do that again.
0: We can't do that to our listeners.
1: The guilt has wrecked me.
0: All right. The weekend's over. Welcome to the show. We've got lots of stuff to give away. Free money with the Secret Sound Contest coming up. We've got Monster Truck Live tickets to give away. Family four packs of those. Coming up a little bit later, 7:45, we're doing Happy News. So if you got some good stories to share with the class, call in. We want to hear from you because the regular news is always kind of crappy.
2: Boo. Regular news.
0: And then also another chance for you to call in and make us laugh Monday in the 9 o'clock hour. That's a lot of time from now. But if you happen to be around or maybe you listen at work, make us laugh Monday. Your chance to win 5 sauce tickets. That's 5 seconds of summer.
2: Oh, it's not tickets to see 5 sauces. No. Okay.
0: Ketchup, barbecue.
2: Yeah.
0: You know, what would the 5 sauces be? Ranch. You got to put ranch in there.
2: I was just trying to think of what's the mayonnaise? What is it called?
0: Miracle Whip?
2: No, not mayonnaise. But you know where it's like, well, the something.
0: Aioli?
2: No.
0: We won't continue until you figure it out.
2: So
0: we'll just We'll just have dead air until you come up with it.
2: Okay, hold on.
1: Aioli?
2: No, it's not that. This is what I wanted.
0: I got to know.
2: Hold on.
0: I got to know.
2: What is that called? Bernaise sauce.
0: Oh, I hate Bernaise sauce for some reason.
2: I love Bernaise sauce.
0: Really? That's what they put on those eggs, or isn't that like a non... Or yes. No, that's made of eggs. It's made with eggs.
2: But I love it when it's on steak with crab in it. Oscar style.
0: Oscar style.
2: Fancy.
0: Okay, bring her in. It's time for the news. Julia Moffitt is here. It's 7:13 in the morning. Smiley Morning Show News. Story one.
3: President Trump is warning the U.S. could be forced to return to war. A series of escalating strikes with Iran continued yesterday, threatening to unravel peace efforts between the two countries. Bahrain and Kuwait both faced new Iranian attacks early yesterday, hours after U.S. Central Command said it hit targets across Iran. And in Venezuela, the government there now says 1,450 people have died after last week's earthquakes. Thousands more are still missing. And that's according to a multiple database being used by families to search for their loved ones. Local and international rescue teams are racing against the clock to pull survivors from the rubble. Now, the agency says that for the first 48 to 72 hours are critical to find people alive. And the Chicago Bears looking at yet another site to build in northwest Indiana.
0: All right, here we go again.
3: Chicago's NBC station reporting the team had soil drilling equipment this weekend at a new property in Hammond, Indiana. The team confirming the drilling is part of the evaluation process as they explore locations as a proposed new site for their stadium.
0: Yeah. Okay. All right, calm down up there, Hammond. The Fever beat the LA Sparks over the weekend. Yeah, they played the Las Vegas Aces. That's coming up on Sunday in Vegas. The Indians went 2-1 with the Scranton-Wilkes-Barre Rail Riders over the weekend. Series begins with the Omaha Storm Chasers. That's our baseball team, and that'll be in Omaha. You know, I was watching the banana Savannah Bananas yesterday. They televised one of them, and I've never seen it before.
2: Isn't it great?
0: It's pretty entertaining. I think it's. I was with some friends that have been to one of these games before, and I know you guys
2: Tony
0: have been.
2: And I have,
0: But it's when you're there, you really can take it all in because you see all the crazy
2: all the
0: stuff going
2: are
0: on around
2: in the crowd. Yeah. There are people all over the place doing things.
0: A little more serious of a baseball game, I felt like on TV.
2: Even
0: now there
2: with
0: was
2: the
0: moments.
2: Guy with the stilts.
0: That was funny. And a guy wearing a cape. That was just like, like, what's going on?
1: And then every once in a while, they break out into song.
0: Yeah, I never saw that.
2: Or the dances. They're so good.
0: NASCAR, it was Shane Van Gisbergen. I don't know if I pronounced his name right. Probably
2: not.
0: He won the NASCAR race over the weekend. Didn't have an IndyCar race. We'll have the Mid-Ohio racetrack coming up on Sunday for IndyCar. And NASCAR will be at the Chicagoland Speedway on Sunday. World Cup. Now we're in the knockout round of 32. I was watching, actually, Canada beat whoever they played. 1-0.
2: Oh, man. So, riveting.
0: So, yeah. 1-0. I'm truly trying to get into this, but it's somewhat boring.
1: I mean, I know those it's players play exciting because it's going back and forth and back and forth quite a bit.
2: Yeah.
0: I did
1: they
0: like
1: just don't score very
0: They showed a little huddle after the win, their coach or whatever, with all the players and just... I've never been able to see that. Normally, it wouldn't show that kind of thing.
2: Sure.
0: It's kind of a personal moment for those players. Yeah. It was a very special moment. And I got to kind of jump into that huddle and see that on TV. I thought that was kind of
2: felt like
0: unique.
2: The ninth man. However many soccer players are on a
0: whatever.
2: Field. 15th man.
0: 100th man.
2: Yeah, you're 100th man.
0: So, U.S. men will play Bosnia. That's coming up on Wednesday night at 8 o'clock. So, you got that going on. Indy 11 will play the Charleston Battery Saturday at the Mike downtown. That is your sports on the Smiley Morning Show.
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0: around here,
4: 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Hire Hensley.
0: Yeah, Hensley Legal Group. Thank you.
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29: When you need your body to perform, but some of your muscles are having trouble, other muscles can sometimes help compensate. This is a great thing short term, but long term it can lead to serious and even chronic aches and pains. So if you've got nagging stiffness or irritation somewhere, don't push through it. Try to figure out why it's happening and how you can correct it. Strength and conditioning specialist Dana Santa says, performing exercises at a deliberate tempo makes it easier to notice when the wrong muscles are taking over, and also gives the intended muscles a chance to engage before that compensation kicks in. Dana suggests that starting with primary movement patterns such as squatting, hinging, pushing, pulling, rotating, and core can help make compensation easiest to identify and to address. I'm Dr. Sanjay Gupta, helping you live a better life.
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2: I don't deny myself bread. 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
1: I love bread.
0: A study found that snacking on something like a bagel or a baked potato or other simple carbs can not only quickly clear away brain fog, but they can improve your short-term memory about 50% for an hour or more.
3: I love bread.
0: Maybe you have dreams of winning the lottery and you and your significant other always talk about what you do if you win, but a lot of people actually tend to get a divorce. A study found that people who won the lottery, whether it was a big amount of money or a small amount of money, the divorce rates tended to rise within the years after they hit the jackpot.
4: Ready to draw the winning numbers.
5: E!
4: That's a 3, honey. Turn it around.
5: This!
4: 31.
5: Spooky ghost mouth!
4: That's a 0.
5: Snowman!
4: 8.
5: 2 sailboats!
4: 44.
0: When you go out with your girlfriends and you're trying to cover as many topics as possible so you can share your lives with each other, on average, one girl's night out can discuss as many as 40 different topics.
6: Geraldine, what are you down about?
7: Well, y'all know how my husband's in that coma. Yeah, well, this last Saturday, he woke up. And guess what? He brought a demon back with him.
0: Well, men, on the other hand, tend to stick to about 4, typically work, relationships, sports, and then jokes. Research has found that men just typically don't like to take their problems out with them, where women use that sense of community to help solve issues in their life.
7: I was trying to watch Castle, and the TV grew a mouth and called me a whore.
6: Oh,
8: in your own home.
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11: 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You know, I normally don't have a burger, a brat, and a steak, but it is 4th of July. And I need the energy if I'm going to start blowing crap up. And that's what the founding fathers would want.

0: Gah here on a Monday morning with our Secret Sound contest. Woo-hoo! Your chance to win money. Yeah.
1: A secret sound.
0: Want to play a sound? You have to tell me what the sound is, then you win money. It's very simple. But what is this? Whoa. One more time, please. Okay. 317-228-1099.
2: Ooh.
0: Yeah.
2: It's interesting.
0: Yeah, it really is unique. Someone will probably know.
2: I think I have a new guess in my head. I won't say it, but I have a new guess.
0: Some of the guesses so far include, and these are wrong.
3: Manual balloon inflator.
4: I'm saying it's a zipper to like a suitcase. You're zipping up your suitcase. Your luggage is ready to go on a trip.
5: Sharpening a razor on like a leather strop.
0: Ooh, that was a good guess too. But you never know what the secret sound's going to be. Here it is one more time. Okay. Phone number is 317-228-1099.

0: 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What's going on with traffic?
1: On the southwest side, we have an accident, Lyndhurst Drive at Sam Jones Expressway. On the east side, we have an accident, I-70 westbound between Shadeland and Arlington. The right lane is closed, but not too many delays there.
0: Okay, my wife said nope on your question.
1: Okay, thank you.
0: You're welcome.
2: Oh, what the heck?
1: None of your business.
0: Oh, no.
2: What happened?
0: Oh, no.
2: She used to be your friend.
0: We're not telling you. We cannot tell you.
2: I don't want to know.
0: You don't want
2: any kind of rejection like that sounds too harsh.
0: Oh, doing the moon dance. Ladies and gentlemen, today is the day we get a full moon. Today, the moon reaches its exact full moon phase at 10:56 p.m. tonight. Known traditionally as the strawberry moon.
1: Oh, strawberry moon.
0: It will appear 100% illuminated as it rises in the east and
2: sets.
0: Oh, it rises in the east at sunset.
1: Okay.
0: And that's all I'll say about that. I think some people call it a micro moon, too.
3: Oh.
0: No.
3: Well, maybe startling. It's more about what it does for the tides.
2: how it pulls the wetness as opposed to how big it is.
1: It's not about the size. It's the motion of the ocean.
2: It gets the earth very wet.
0: Anyway, if you believe in people go a little wacko during the full moons.
3: Yeah. It's true. It's proven. It's, you don't have to believe it. Ask anybody in a hospital ever.
2: Okay.
0: What are there, more accidents and things
3: Tony
0: that
3: knows
0: happen?
3: This.
1: So when I worked in college at Community North Family Rooms, and they would actually staff more nurses on the full moon.
0: Really?
1: Because there would be a lot of people coming in to have babies.
3: And the same with accidents and the same with, you know, like law enforcement. Like everybody knows full moons just tend to be wackier. And scientists have proven that it does have an effect on humans. Huh. They just don't know why.
0: Maybe it has to do with the water. You're talking about the water breaks or the water in your
3: mind.
0: We're
3: 70% water.
0: Yeah.
3: Maybe
1: it's the motion of the ocean.
0: Yeah.
2: It's pulling us to do various different things. It pulls the baby out is what I've understood Tony to say.
0: Nancy.
4: Yes?
0: Oh, are you ready for the secret sound?
4: Yes.
0: You think you know it? You think you got it?
4: I think so, yeah.
0: Here it is once again. For $200... What is a secret sound?
4: A lint roller.
0: A lint roller.
3: Oh, I could hear that.
0: Sounds like a zippy.
3: I mean,
0: lint
3: if you're
0: roller.
3: Moving fast,
0: yeah,
2: it
0: maybe.
2: Could be.
0: Yeah.
2: Over some sort of like textured vinyl.
0: Yeah. Mm-hmm. Yeah. Okay. Is it a lint roller?
2: No.
0: Oh! Goal. It sounds like you're saying goal.
2: No.
0: My son asks why, this is with the loss, and he's like, why do they say goal? I said, well, you know, the soccer ball goes into the goalie, and but he said, why do they say it so weird?
2: You just said that weird.
3: Because it's exciting.
1: If the ball goes into the goalie. Then it's not going to go into the goal, and then no one's shouting.
2: Where'd that ball go? It's inside the goalie.
1: That is
2: upsetting. He's going to need a medic. Call the doctors.
0: Okay, we'll try the secret sound again tomorrow.
3: Sorry.
0: It's going to be a hot, hot day today.
3: Yeah, maybe we don't even have to send her to lose her hell because she's living in it.
0: Exactly.
1: Guys, hot days are fun.
0: Heat indices over 100 the next few days.
3: For that.
0: 92 for a high today, 94 tomorrow, and then 95 on Wednesday. Right now in Indy, 75 degrees.
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0: Ladies and gentlemen, it's now time for our world famous password game. Our contestants are hoping we will win for them. And we're going to play together, but they do hope that we play hard. I don't know what I'm saying, really.
3: Play hard. Okay.
2: I will be playing hard because I love this game so much.
1: Stay over there, Will.
2: I'm not allowed out of this corner.
0: Are you playing hard or hard for playing?
3: Oh.
2: Both.
0: Okay, say hi to Daniel.
2: I love this game.
0: Daniel is my teammate. Daniel, tell us a fun fact about yourself.
6: Oh, man. I once met Bill Cosby before all the bad stuff came out.
0: Okay.
6: Talked to him for half an hour, but I didn't know he was famous, so I didn't take a picture or anything. I just got to...
0: Where was he at?
1: How did you not know that Bill Cosby was famous?
6: I just didn't know much about him. He was playing at doing a show at the Palladium, so I knew he was big enough for that, but I didn't know he was, like, super, super famous.
0: Oh, wow.
6: He's my college roommate's godfather, so we went backstage and talked to him before the show.
0: But oh, my gosh. What are the chances? Okay.
1: Yeah. Did he try to give you a drink?
0: Yeah.
6: No.
1: Oh, thank goodness.
6: Okay. No.
0: Okay, yeah, good. You got to watch out. He puts some stuff in that, and then
5: why
0: you go night night.
5: Why don't you have this little Jell-O pudding pop, huh?
0: Oh, you sound just like Bill Cosby.
5: Put a Jell-O pudding pop in your mouth, buddy.
0: Now, dare I ask, is he still living? Is he still living?
2: Yeah. He is. Yeah, he's alive and well.
0: Does he have a living will?
3: I'm sure.
1: I don't know. But everyone should have a will.
2: Didn't his children pass away, unfortunately?
1: When his son's
2: Ennis.
1: Yes, he was changing a tire or something on the interstate.
2: That's not Ennis from Brokeback. It's Ennis Cosby.
0: You can't quit me, Ennis.
1: How do you know that?
2: What do you mean?
1: His son's name.
2: I just remember the story. Yeah. He died under weird circumstances. He was changing a tire or something on the side of the road.
0: No.
3: One of his other children, Ensa, did die from kidney disease as well.
0: That's what I thought. Ennis?
2: His kids are dying.
3: Ensa both passed.
2: But he gets to live. Yeah. And he did stuff to women's drinks. That's how unfair life is.
0: And now we have Brandon. Brandon's teaming up with Nikki. Brandon, you got a fun fact about yourself.
7: Hey, Nikki, yeah, I do have a fun fact about myself. When I was like 16, got my ears pierced, ended up gauging them out. And now, you know, that I'm 33, they look disgusting. Sometimes they look like the portals from Stranger Things.
1: Wow.
0: Oh, God.
1: Can I tell you, I have a cousin.
2: God, did we have to hear that? That is not a fun fact.
3: I have a cousin who did the gauges, and then he wanted to become a chef. And they were like, you got to sew those up because his ears are all dangly. So he had to get his ears sewn back together.
2: No. The last thing you want is a lobe in your soup.
0: Oh, my God. Brandon, that's gross.
3: I like it. I'm into it.
0: All right.
2: And do you ever stick things through it for novelty reasons?
1: Yeah, gross.
7: You know, like pencils sometimes.
0: Yeah.
1: Pencils, okay. Yeah.
0: You could put one in there and then wind it up, you know,
3: and then
0: let it fly back, you know?
2: Yeah, that's cool. Twist it up like a rubber band and then let it turn like a propeller. Yeah. I like this. I was hoping your hole would be bigger.
1: Than a pen.
2: I'll be honest.
1: I know, I was going to say. I've never heard that in my life.
2: Wouldn't it be cool if he came in with two adult relations toys just spinning away if they were that big, you know?
0: All right, now Katie, she's just a small town girl living in a lonely world.
1: No.
0: She comes from Ohio, I think you told me off the air.
8: Yes, Northwest Ohio, from a little town called Ottawa, Ohio.
0: Okay, and now she lives in Fountain Square, and she just doesn't like the city life. Oh. That's what she told me.
1: Okay.
2: She didn't say she didn't like it. She said she just misses small town.
8: Yeah, a little bit. I think it's because I have three kids, and I don't get to really live the big city life. Mm.
2: I was doing some math off the air. She said she'd been in Fountain Square for 13 years and that her son was 14. Is the reason why you moved here is because you got pregnant and needed to run away? Nailed it!
1: He's right there.
0: Woo! Happy birthday! All right, then we have Ben. Okay. Ben is ready to play. Ben?
9: Yeah.
0: Tell me a little bit about you.
9: I am a new father. I'm ready to go and try and win this game.
0: Okay. All right, we're playing
2: Password. Are you an old father, too, who's missing a 14-year-old son from Northwest Ohio?
1: We didn't say happy birthday to her son.
3: Oh, yeah.
0: Oh, I knew there was one other thing.
3: Stuff in front of him. Yeah.
0: Okay, we do want to talk to... that's the son, too.
3: That's why that reaction was strange.
0: All right, Katie, I think it is. Let's talk to your son.
2: It's time to tell you a story.
8: Okay. Okay,
0: put us on speaker. Okay.
2: Who's my partner, by the way?
8: We're Tony's partner.
2: Okay.
0: Yeah. Will, you get Ben, the last guy that
2: I
0: was
2: didn't
0: on.
2: Alienate my partner then. This is good.
8: Okay. He has autism, so, you know, it might be a little choppy. Go ahead, Vincent. Oh, hi. Oh, hello.
0: Hello.
1: Well, happy birthday, Vincent.
0: Happy birthday to you. Happy birthday
1: to you. Happy birthday.
0: What are you guys going to do?
10: We're going to the Treasure Museum.
0: Oh, how fun.
2: That's great.
0: That's always fun out there. Okay, all right. You guys ready to play? Happy birthday to you. 60 seconds on the clock. We'll start with Will. Will and Ben, because you were last to be picked.
2: Will and Ben.
0: These are words about what?
2: Italian stuff.
0: Because?
2: We are giving away old world gondola rides.
0: Yeah, gondola rides on the canal. I want to thank old world gondoliers. 60 seconds on the clock. Ready? Go.
2: This is a type of cheese that cheese sticks are made out of and pizza cheese. What is it?
10: Mozzarella.
2: That's right. All right. This is where the waterways are, where you push the gondola through the city in Italy. They're also a type of blinds, blank blinds. Do you not know this city? It's where a lot of the armless art is.
9: Mm-hmm. Woo!
2: Okay, let's say
9: I don't know this.
2: A, B, C, D, E, F, G, H, I, J, K, L, M, N, O, P, Q, R, S, T, U.
9: B, Bennett.
2: Yeah!
0: Oh, my God.
2: Nice. All right, this is a small little scooter that Italians ride on.
9: Moped.
2: No, but a specific Italian kind. Let's see here.
1: Does it also start with the same letter?
2: It also starts with the same letter.
1: Is it Vespa?
0: Yeah, it is.
2: It's a Vespa.
0: Oh, shoot. Well.
2: That was only two. He doesn't know anything about it.
0: Oh, I'm so sorry.
2: Not yet.
1: Well, not yet. We don't know.
0: You didn't lose yet.
1: Is it my turn next?
0: Yeah, so now you've got Katie again. Remember Katie? She's a small town girl living in a lonely world.
1: Lonely world.
0: Okay, 60 seconds on the clock. Must beat two. Go.
1: Okay. It's a type of wine and Silence of the Lambs. He was like, I want to eat your liver with a nice...
8: Merlot?
1: No, no.
0: An Italian.
1: No, it's an Italian wine. What?
0: No, it's not rosé.
1: No, you remember Silence of the Lambs?
0: Yeah,
1: and he was like,
0: doesn't...
1: eat your liver with some fava beans and a nice. Okay, we're going to pass.
2: That is the best clue you can give for Chianti.
1: Okay, this is a food and it has bread dough and then there's pepperonis on top.
8: Flatbread, focaccia.
1: No, what is that called in general?
8: Pizza.
1: Yes,
0: pizza is right. Yeah.
1: And then this is a general term for it's a carb, a starch that you eat with sauce on it. You know,
8: gluten.
1: It's like penne is a type of
8: pasta.
1: Yes, this is a way to say goodbye or hello in Italian. Blank bella.
8: Oh,
1: like you're leaving.
8: Mortabella.
2: Oh, she only got two.
0: You guys are tied to two.
1: Yeah.
2: Was it not a rivederci?
1: No, it's ciao.
2: Oh.
0: Ciao. I wouldn't have known.
1: I didn't know if it was hello or goodbye.
0: Yeah, I didn't know.
3: I think it's goodbye.
2: I think it's goodbye. Ciao. Ciao is goodbye.
0: Bye, ciao.
3: Who's next?
0: Okay. I was first to be picked, so I'm last.
2: Wow, congratulations. Okay.
0: Yeah, thank you.
2: That's just an honor to be nominated.
0: It just is so nice.
1: And you got to beat two. Good luck.
3: Okay.
0: Yeah.
3: I'm not feeling great about it. I'm seeing things, and I'm like, there's just no way.
1: But it's kind of fun when it's harder, I think.
0: Okay, we got Brandon. He's the guy with the huge holes in his ears.
3: All right.
0: Okay, so hopefully you can hear
3: me.
0: Turn the gauges on. Ready, set, go.
3: Okay, this is a kind of potato pasta almost. It's not yes, but the opposite of yes is what?
1: That's funny.
7: What's the opposite of yes is no.
3: Okay, it starts with that word. And then what do you use to get into your house? You have a set of blank and you turn it.
7: Noiki. Noiki.
3: Noiki.
1: We'll give it to him.
2: I'll give him Noichi.
3: There's a great band that sings Shake It Off. It's called Blank and the Machine. It's a girl's name.
0: Can you say in the machine? Oh, yeah.
3: Yeah. Blank and the Machine. Do you know that band?
2: I can't remember.
3: Shake It Off. Shake It Off. Okay. This is also a city in Italy. What'd you say?
7: No, I didn't catch that.
3: Okay. City in Italy. It's...
2: How about the mom from Brady Bunch?
3: Henderson, Blank Henderson. The mom, she's from Indiana.
2: Also, what's a place that makes flowers?
3: We're skipping it. Okay, we're going to go. This is a designer brand. There's no way. You got one.
2: Oh,
3: you got
2: Noki,
3: kind of. We did not get Florence.
2: Ben was so distraught when we only got two. And look at this. What a disaster.
0: This is hilarious. If I get more than two, this is going to blow everybody's mind. Okay, I'm sorry. Brandon is.
2: I like how you literally led him to no key, and he still pronounced it.
0: Sorry.
2: No chi.
3: Yeah.
0: Or is it no key? Like that pasta?
3: No-key.
0: Yeah, okay.
3: It's no key. It's that potato stuff, with flour.
0: Yeah. Okay, all right. So let's see. My partner is Daniel.
2: Damn, Daniel.
0: Damn, Daniel. Okay, Daniel.
2: Good luck.
0: Which one was Daniel? It's been so long.
3: Daniel, what's your fun facts?
11: I was the Bill Cosby guy.
2: I like how the fun facts were so good that we forgot that he was pudding popped by Bill Cosby.
1: He was not pudding popped.
2: Okay, he was pudding popped by Bill Cosby.
0: 60 seconds on the clock. I got to beat two. This is a drink you get in Italy. Well, anywhere, really. It's in a small cup, and it's heavily caffeinated. And it's also the name of a Sabrina Carpenter song. It's coffee.
6: Espresso.
0: That's right.
2: Wine.
0: That's right. Oh my gosh.
3: I know they're bad.
0: Yeah. This is where the Pope resides.
6: The Vatican?
0: That's right.
1: Two.
0: This is a ham. At lunch meat, a ham, like a
6: salami,
0: an Italian ham.
1: Oh, I got it.
6: Prosciutto.
0: That's it. Oh, that's over the line. Oh my god!
1: 3 points.
0: The worst game ever. But guess what? The three runner-ups. So we've got the tied. Everybody wins except for that one guy that got just one.
1: Oh, gnocchi guy?
0: Yeah, sorry, gnocchi guy. But Katie, you win. Ben, you win. Daniel, you win. You're all going to do the gondola rides.
1: So fun.
0: This is Old World Gondoliers. It's downtown on the canal. It's lovely. You guys will have a great time. You can take up to 8 people. The only thing I want to remind you is please tip your gondolier.
3: Yes, please.
0: You know, they sing and serenade you.
8: You guys are the best.
0: Okay.
1: You're the best.
2: What would be a good tip?
8: We're so excited. Oh,
2: thank you.
0: I don't know. I think it's $130. Whatever the find out what the price is on it. And then
2: so 20% of $30 would be $26.
0: But since you're getting it for free, maybe a little bit more. Maybe $30. Maybe $35.
1: Well, you got to see how good the gondolier sings, you know? Yeah.
2: Or maybe
3: you're going to make them gondola work for it?
1: Yeah. They're already rowing you.
0: I don't know. Google it.
3: They're mushing you with the stick along the thing.
1: But what I'm saying is if they do a really good job, you might be more inspired to give them a little more.
2: I'm going to push a Hamilton into his hand and say, you're a little pitchy dog.
0: Pitchy dog. Oh, solo mio. How much would you tip me for that? That's pretty good.
2: That was really good.
1: That was pretty good.
2: It was short, though, and not the whole gondola ride. So
1: yeah.
2: $2. $2 because you're sad. And you don't even have a mustache.
1: Where's your mustache?
2: Okay, hold on,
0: you need
2: guys.
0: A little twisty mustache
2: and have to wear a mime shirt.
0: Those invites. Time for traffic. What's going on, Tony?
1: We have an accident on the southwest side, Lyndhurst Drive at Sam Jones Expressway. On the northwest side, 465 northbound, there's a crash between Lafayette Road and 71st Street. And then on the east side, I-70 westbound, between Shadeland and Arlington, there is a crash.
0: All right. Thank you very much. 4th of July week. So here's when fireworks are going to happen and where they're going to happen for some of the towns around Indy. So on Friday, there's a few towns doing fireworks. Beach Grove will do their fireworks at Sarah T. Bolton Park.
1: Oh, Sarah T. Bolton Park.
0: Franklin will do theirs on Saturday night. I'm sorry, Friday night at downtown Franklin. Fishers at Grace Fishers Church. And then on Saturday.
1: I thought Fishers always does it the weekend before. Maybe not.
0: I don't know.
1: Doing it Friday?
0: Yeah, I don't know. Cool. Saturday, July 4th, Carmel does theirs at Civic Square, Zionsville at Lions Park, Noblesville at Forest Park, Westfield at Grand Park.
1: Yes, this is what I'm hoping because we have baseball on Saturday.
0: Do
1: so
0: you?
1: I'm hoping that they have to get all the baseball parents out of there so that they can park all of the fireworks people. So that we won't have games on Saturday night. But I won't know until Friday night whether or not we have games on
3: Travel
1: Saturday.
3: Travel baseball. Worth it. Also, I did want to let you know there are several July 4th fireworks for Fishers. There's the Nickel Plate District, Hamilton Southeastern High School, and the Geist Reservoir one.
0: Wow. So. There's a lot of fireworks going on out there.
2: You'll just be able to look up and see them. Yeah. me last night in my neighborhood.
1: Nice.
0: Just letting fireworks fly.
2: That's right.
0: Big show?
2: Yeah. It was like 10 straight. This was just a house.
0: Yeah.
2: And it was like 10 straight minutes of what sounded like the finale.
3: Oh, man.
2: You know, you get like two minutes of what sounds like the finale. You know, this sounded like nonstop. Shooting and exploding.
0: So you didn't see it. You heard it. So you knew.
2: I saw both. I started to see it. I was like, this is so many that I've got to be able to see this. And it was just above the trees. Mm.
0: Cicero is doing their fireworks at the Red Bridge there at Morris Lake. Or Reservoir, I should say. Lawrence at Lawrence Community Park. Morrisville at Pioneer Park. Lebanon at the Boone County Fairgrounds. And then downtown Indianapolis, the big one, the 4th Fest. Fireworks go off at 10:15. That's at the building on Meridian Street. So I think it's 500 North Meridian. It'll last about 20 minutes. This is on Saturday. Best viewing, Indiana War Memorial Grounds and American Legion Mall. And the festival actually starts at about 6 o'clock, and they've got live music and food, and they've got a kid zone and the whole thing. So,
1: fun.
0: So now you know, 4th of July. Excited about that.
3: It's going to be great.
0: And my birthday week.
3: That's right.
0: And maybe the wedding of
3: Taylor Swift.
0: In fact, I think we have some information
3: on
0: that.
3: Let's get to it right now.
0: It's time for Nikki's Quickies.
12: Movies.
3: Music. Everything.
13: Everything pop culture.
3: Now.
13: These are Nikki's Quickies.
0: And stick around. We've got happy news coming up in a second. So if you got a good story you want to share with the class, do that. You can call in just a couple of seconds. What's going on today?
3: Okay, if it's all to be believed, now the rumors are that Stevie Nicks and Tim McGraw might perform at Taylor Swift and Travis Kelce's wedding.
0: Star-studded.
3: Yes. Now, here's the thing. There are several things that are happening. The Madison Square Garden thing still going on. People saying she's invited, like, so many people. This is the plan. The streets are being shut off. But then somebody else was like, yeah, the wedding guests still don't know where it's going to be.
0: Hmm.
3: Like, again, that whole, if this is a ruse, she's doing a really good job.
0: Yeah.
3: And then if the wedding guests still don't know it's Madison Square Garden
0: but
3: or whatever.
0: But they know it's New York? Do they know that? Or do
3: I mean,
0: you know?
3: We know that they're in New York. Yeah.
0: What I was going to say is like, all right, guests, if you be in New York for my wedding, I'll tell you where it's going
3: to
0: be.
3: Or go to Madison Square Garden. We'll put you on a bus and get you out.
0: Yeah.
3: You know, or whatever.
0: Yeah.
3: Who knows?
2: Maybe the reception's at Madison Square Garden.
3: Maybe.
0: Yeah.
3: Who knows?
2: The wedding is somewhere else.
0: Yeah.
3: Yeah. But they're saying that a luxury wedding planner was just looking at the idea of what it could be and estimating like $20 million. It could be as how much is going to be spent on this. Who knows?
0: Wow.
3: Again, this is all speculation. We're all guessing.
0: Yeah.
3: And then their country fans are also wondering if Kenny Chesney is going to be involved because he has shows at the Sphere in Vegas, and he canceled his third and fourth show for this week.
0: Oh, really?
3: So, again, it could mean he just has other plans, but you never know. So that's what we know. We know nothing but speculations. That's the deal.
0: I did see Taylor Swift's got a song in the new Toy Story 5, and I did see the movie over the weekend.
3: I knew it.
0: I thought it was a little slower. Did we talk about this? I felt like it was kind of slower than the other movies. It's not my favorite.
1: Okay.
0: But it's Toy Story.
1: Yeah.
0: And it's good.
1: It's good.
0: But
2: we went on the cavalcade of watching all the old ones again.
0: Oh, okay. I know some people that did
2: the DVDs for the van and
0: nice.
2: All that.
0: Nice.
2: Yeah.
0: So
2: yeah. I don't know. They're fine. They're all sort of the same.
0: Yeah.
2: I thought it was pretty good.
0: Annoyed by her voice. The voice of that character. Well, she's always been Jesse. Yeah. Mm-hmm. Who is that person?
2: Joan Cusack.
0: Yeah.
1: She's great. You didn't like her voice?
0: She just sounds so old for that character.
1: She is old.
3: She's an older lady.
0: She just did not.
2: Well, technically, the doll itself would be 60 years old.
3: It's true.
2: Because the doll came out.
3: I mean, are you bothered by the oldness of Tim Allen and Tom Hanks?
0: I didn't notice it as much. Oh, here we go.
1: Come on.
0: Just leave me alone.
2: Yeah, I feel like they all sound a little more tired.
0: Yeah.
2: Woody and Buzz, but at the same time, they're old toys.
0: Yeah,
3: they're right.
0: Yeah.
3: Then we have, so Ariana Grande, she broke up with Ethan Slater. This is the guy who was in Wicked with her that had the baby on the way, and she was married.
1: A whole wife.
3: And then she tends to do this. She likes to go, oh, are you with someone? Interesting.
0: Yeah.
3: She's been hanging out with a repeat, we'll call it, an ex from a long time ago. So you might remember her song Thank You Next, where she mentioned a lot of people.
0: Yes. Mm-hmm.
3: I'm going to play this little clip from that song.

0: We're fine. That was just a test.
1: Just a test.
0: But that was perfect timing.
1: I nailed it.
0: The clip just ended, and then it went into the test. Yeah, we don't control that, by the way. So it just went. We're just as surprised as you and had to turn our headphones down, too.
1: That's what, in my head, I was it's like, annoying. Why did you turn my mic off? But no, you didn't do
0: it. No, it just takes over.
1: Yeah. So Sean is Big Sean, but Ricky is a former.
0: Ricky, yeah.
1: Yeah. Ricky's a former backup dancer that she dated 2015-2016-ish.
0: Okay.
1: Well, suddenly she's hanging out with him again. She's on her Eternal Sunshine tour. So they were seen out together. And then on one of the tour nights, he's in the crowd, like kind of standing back with all the, you know, people who are important. And she changed the lyrics in the song.
2: Oh.
1: So she said, wrote some songs about Ricky, and she sings, and they still kind of slap.
0: And
1: somebody was filming him when it happened, and so somebody like reached over and shook his hand, like, "Yeah, man, that's you."
0: Okay.
1: So who knows? But they're hanging out again.
3: Wrote some songs about Ricky,
0: and they still
1: kind of slap.
0: Yeah. Okay.
1: Then speaking of new stuff,
2: wait, is he married?
1: I have not looked into his marriage or dating life, but...
4: But that's the way Ariana Grande likes to do it. It's no fun for her unless she gets to destroy a marriage.
1: Everybody knows about it because it was very public. They were hanging out.
0: Uh-huh.
1: Okay, so then Ed Sheeran and Martin Garrix have this new song called Repeat It. And so Martin Garrix, you know, really cool DJ guy.
0: Yeah.
1: So this was a song they did together. It was Ed's first real EDM song that he, like, didn't have his stuff remixed later. What happens, so they have the music video, and it's kind of just kind of separate lives of Ed Sheeran and Martin Garrix, kind of like, you know, similarities they're airing. Like, oh, one time when Ed Sheeran like bowed and then Martin Garrix, you know, whatever, blah, blah, blah. But at the end of the video, they crash a fan's sister's wedding. So this fan had just reached out, I think probably knowing they were in town or something, and said, man, you guys should crash my sister's wedding on this date at this location. That'd be fun. So they do. So what happens is they get the DJ, the actual wedding DJ, to set up the song, and then they come in and Ed Sheeran sings it. Martin Garrix gets behind the computer and stuff like that. So you're going to hear the new song at somebody's wedding. So we're not in yet. Oh, there they go.
0: Can you imagine?

0: cool.
1: Yeah, they're just losing their minds.
0: I think people are freaking out.
1: Happy wedding.
2: That one guy was the best.
1: Oh my God.
2: That is the appropriate reaction to Ed Sheeran and Martin Garrix walking in on your wedding.
1: And finally, Noah Kahan.
0: You might know Noah Kahan.
1: Some of his music. Very popular guy, singer-songwriter. You can play that. That's just kind of a...
0: If you don't know.
1: So somebody on his Philadelphia tour stop in the audience did not make it to the bathroom in time and pooed all over the floor.
0: And so then
1: somebody tweeted photos of the poo on the floor.
0: Nice.
1: And Noah responded, and he said on X, if you have to poop at a show, please, dear God, just go to the bathroom. He said, I poop my pants as much as the next 29-year-old, but you gotta understand there's a venue worker out there with a 1,000-yard stare after dealing with that. And then later he said... I did that on stage once in Charlottesville, Virginia, but he said, but that's because I'm dedicated to my craft.
3: Did he craft or crap?
1: Dedicated to his crap. So anyway, that's what I got
0: for
1: you.
0: That's great stuff. All right.
3: That is great stuff.
1: It is. You're welcome.
0: Smiley Morning Show. It's 8 o'clock straight up here. We invite you to call in for some good news. If you've got a good story to share, call in now, 317-228-1099. We invite you to call, and because the regular news is crappy. Yeah. Speaking of crap, which we'll get to the crappy news in just a couple of seconds. 317-228-1099. 317-228-1099. Call now with a good news story. Maybe you got a promotion at work. Maybe you got married over the weekend. Call in. Now, Tony looks at traffic. Look at it.
2: I'm looking.
0: Oh, how is it?
2: Oh, you want me to tell you?
0: Oh, yeah, maybe you should.
2: Oh, okay. On the northwest side, 465 northbound between Lafayette Road and 71st Street, there is an accident there.
0: Okay, while we're lining up the happy news, let's get on the regular news and tell you what's going on there. Dot, dot, dot, ZPL. Going to be hot week this week. Today we'll get up to 92.
2: Woo!
0: Yeah, you like that. Hot and humid. Tomorrow, we'll have some sunshine and hot and 94. And then Wednesday, sunny and 95. Right now in AD, 76 degrees. And here's what's going on.
4: This morning, an 18-year-old will have his first court appearance after being charged in a deadly shooting of a 15-year-old. It happened in March, where police believe it happened during a meetup to buy a gun. So the victim's Trayvon Riggins family says it has been a long few months just waiting to see someone get arrested and even charged. So it was in March when messages on Instagram show Riggins agreed to meet with Dwight Knox at a playground to exchange the gun. But documents then reveal later that it turned into a fight where Riggins was shot and later died in the hospital.
0: Number two.
4: I'll read this story with maybe a surprised reaction on my face. Uber has changed the way they actually are hiring people and who they hire. They're going to use stricter background checks for its drivers. So it comes after an expanded list of criminal offenses that permanently disqualify someone. So these are the changes. So this means these people were allowed to be drivers before this. So now no longer are people allowed with prior convictions for violent felons, sexual crimes,
0: oh boy,
4: stalking.

0: You suck.
1: All right. Wow. The Fever beat the L.A. Sparks over the weekend. Take that, L.A. We're going to play the Las Vegas Aces. That's coming up on Sunday in Vegas, so we got a few days off for the Fever. Baseball, well, we start a series with the Omaha Storm Chasers. That'll be tomorrow in Omaha. NASCAR, Shane Van Gisbergen won the NASCAR race. And up next was Chicagoland Speedway. That'll be coming up on Sunday. IndyCar was off this weekend, so back at Mid-Ohio coming up on Sunday. World Cup, we're in the knockout round of 32. I did watch the Canada match yesterday, and Canada won.
2: Uh-huh.
1: 1-0.
2: All right. What are you talking about?
1: I don't even know who they played. The three letters that they had up there, I couldn't figure it out.
3: Hilarious.
1: You know what I mean? It's like it's.
4: Sometimes it happens.
1: I didn't know.
4: You don't know. It was South Africa who they played.
1: Oh, it was South Africa.
4: Was it
1: okay.
4: S-O-A? Was it S-A-F?
1: No, it wasn't. It didn't have anything to do with that I could tell.
4: Really?
1: So anyway.
4: What did they put up there?
3: I see a graphic for FIFA that was talking about the North American soccer championship. And it was saying Canada, United States, and Mexico, right? So there was a big C and a big U and a big M.
2: Oh.
3: And that was the graphic. And it had the flags behind it.
1: Yeah.
3: But someone in their graphics department did not look at
1: that.
4: I love those sorts of things.
3: Realize what they had done until the second it got on the internet. They took it down, but it's going to live on the internet.
2: Oh, yeah.
3: In infamy.
2: That's also, great. The letters that you were looking at stand for Republic of South Africa.
1: So what were the letters then?
2: RSA.
1: RSA. Okay. Got it. Yeah.
3: I get that. I wouldn't know that either.
1: Yeah.
3: Yeah.
1: And I slept most of geography class in high school, so you can understand.
4: That's where Dave Matthews is from. How dare you?
1: Yeah.
4: It was Dave Matthews weekend, too.
1: Indeed. That is true. Yeah. And then so the USA men will play Bosnia, and that's coming up on Wednesday at 8 p.m., just so you know. And that is your sports on the Smiley Morning Show. And now it's time for Happy News. Phone number is 228-1099 if you got good news. Let's start with Kaylee. You're on the air.
5: Hi.
1: Hi.
2: Hello.
1: What's the good news?
5: I got engaged.
2: You got engaged.
1: Kaylee.
2: Tell us all about it.
5: So we just got back from Florida. We were in Marco Island, and he proposed when we were in Marco Island.
1: Beautiful.
2: What was the thing? Were you guys like walking on the beach, or was there a setup?
5: Oh, did the whole thing. No, we were just, it was just simple. We were actually in our condo. I ruined the whole thing because he was going to do it at the beach, and then he wanted to go to Naples. And I was like, I don't want to drive 30 minutes to Naples. So we just went to like a little beach there, and it was not.
1: That's better, I think.
5: So,
1: where were you going to go? Where are you going to in Naples? Where were you heading to?
5: I don't know. Just the beach in Naples.
1: Oh, okay.
5: I don't know.
1: Nice.
5: Yeah, I have no idea.
1: But that's
5: so
1: beautiful.
5: So we just stood at our condo in Marco Island, and it was beautiful. It was great.
1: Congratulations. That's some good news
5: there.
1: That's what we need to hear. I love good news. Okay. All right. Next call. Phone number is 228-1099. Call in with good news. Michelle.
6: Good morning.
1: Hi.
6: Good morning.
1: What's your good news?
6: Hi. Today's my birthday.
2: Happy birthday! How much cake are you going to eat?
6: I already ate a lot.
2: It's my
6: 40th birthday today.
1: Oh, nice.
2: All right. Congratulations. You're so young.
6: Thank you.
2: And we love you.
1: Are you doing anything fun tonight?
4: Yeah, you have a 40s bucket list or anything like that?
6: Oh, I have a lot. We went to Nashville. It was fun.
2: Nashville, Tennessee, or Nashville, Indiana?
6: Nashville, Tennessee.
1: Nice. Tennessee. All right, the Tennessee one.
6: Yeah.
1: We got confused the other day on that.
2: Yeah. Well, the confusion was that Dave said Nashville, Indiana, and I believed him. And then I was confused because
1: he was talking about Nashville, Tennessee.
4: Yeah, we just did a trip to Nashville.
1: Yes.
4: It was fun.
1: Yes. Yes. Okay, next one. Alex, you're on the Happy News. Go.
7: Hey, good morning. The good news is my sister's pregnant.
1: I
4: think it's a fair question.
1: Not by you, though.
2: Hello?
4: That sounds like a resounding silence.
1: No.
2: Wait, who's the dad?
7: Me.
1: Oh, my God.
2: Stop it. We are not entertaining this.
3: It's not true.

0: Yeah, he just said
1: I'm just kidding. No, sister's going to be. Yeah.
2: You're going to be an uncle. Baby.
1: I'm going to be an uncle, okay. Yeah.
2: Is this your first
0: uncle dad.
2: Niece or nephew?
1: Niece.
2: First one?
3: Nice.
1: Yes.
2: Nice. That's so exciting.
0: At least that's what we're going to have to tell everybody.
2: You guys made that happen.
4: Yeah, we did.
0: I knew
4: was so proud.
2: He's actually not me. Gonna do that.
0: I didn't do my sister.
4: Phone number is 228-1099. What do you got for good news this morning? Hilarious.
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18: You know, it's funny, when I think back to what the typical American dinner looked like when you and I were kids, there's usually some kind of meat featured at the center of the plate. Vegetables are there, but often thought of as a side dish. More and more, though, we are coming to realize that a plant-based diet, with little or no meat even, is going to be a healthier way to eat for just about everyone. New study out of the University of Hawaii Cancer Center found that eating a high-quality plant-rich diet that includes whole grains, vegetables, and fruits may prevent cognitive impairment even when people start that diet in their late 50s and 60s. 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Just because you cut out or even cut back on meat, though, is not a license to eat whatever you want. Focus on eating whole, real foods. I'm Dr. Sanjay Gupta, helping you live a better life.
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0: Nikki from the Smiley Morning Show. Here's some things you may have missed overnight, brought to you by Zero Res.
1: Low-carb diets are very popular, but they may not be helping out your brain because carbohydrates are actually your brain's main source of emergency fuel, glucose.
2: I love bread.
3: I don't deny myself bread. I have bread every day.
2: I love bread.
1: A study found that snacking on something like a bagel or a baked potato or other simple carbs can not only quickly clear away brain fog, but they can improve your short-term memory about 50% for an hour or more.
4: I love bread.
1: Maybe you have dreams of winning the lottery and you and your significant other always talk about what you do if you win. But a lot of people actually tend to get a divorce. A study found that people who won the lottery, whether it was a big amount of money or a small amount of money, the divorce rates tended to rise within the years after they hit the jackpot.
5: Ready to draw the winning numbers.
6: E!
5: That's a 3, honey. Turn it around.
6: This!
5: 31.
6: Spooky ghost mouth!
5: That's a 0.
6: Snowman!
5: 8.
6: 2 sailboats!
5: 44.
1: When you go out with your girlfriends and you're trying to cover as many topics as possible so you can share your lives with each other, on average, one girl's night out can discuss as many as 40 different topics.
7: Geraldine, what are you down about?
8: Well, y'all know how my husband's in that coma. Yeah, well, this last Saturday, he woke up. And guess what? He brought a demon back with him.
1: Well, men, on the other hand, tend to stick to about 4, typically work, relationships, sports, and then jokes. Research has found that men just typically don't like to take their problems out with them, where women use that sense of community to help solve issues in their life.
8: I was trying to watch Castle, and the TV grew a mouth and called me a whore.
9: No,
8: in your own home.
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10: They say

0: three. One, two times, three times. How many times will we play that song today?
1: Alex Warren.
0: How many times would you like us to?
1: 52 times.
0: Hi, we're the Smiley Morning Show. Okay. Thank you so much. Coming up next, we're playing a new game called the Rapid Fire Monster.
1: What?
0: The Rapid Fire Monster.
2: Oh, rapid
1: Are we
2: Fire
1: playing this
2: Monster.
1: Game?
0: I like to call it the Rapid Fire Monster.
2: I love it too. That sounds great.
0: How does this game work? Do we play the game? Because I really want to play a game
2: you
0: today.
2: You will.
0: Okay, we're going to play the game for the
2: You'll
0: listener.
2: You'll pair up for the listener, you know, okay. Whatever. They'll choose you. And then because it's so rapid fire and the phone's so slow.
0: Yeah, yeah.
2: So well, you guys have to play.
0: Explain.
2: I'll give you like silly clues about a real monster, you know.
1: Monsters are real? Exists.
2: Yeah. Big time. Trust me.
1: Okay.
0: I don't know if I know very many monsters.
1: Nikki will be good
0: at
1: this.
0: You're good at this.
1: Outside you're good at monsters?
0: Yeah. Because
1: I've dated them all?
0: Yes.
3: Yeah. Well, and you like scary movies.
1: Oh, that too. Oh, those kind of monsters.
0: Well, I don't know. Is that what it is? Film monsters?
2: They're any kind of monster.
0: How about a cookie?
2: They span the freaking spectrum.
0: I can only
2: spectrum.
0: Know cookie monster. It's the only one I can come up with in my mind right now.
2: Oh, that's a good one.
0: I bet it'll be in there.
2: Don't you dare guess it.
0: Okay, so we'll play the game for you. You call it. Oh, here's the prize. Here's the reason we're doing a monster is in the thing. It's Monster Truck Live.
1: Ah.
0: Yes, Monster Truck Live. So this will be, let's read the Hot Wheels Monster Truck Live Glow and Fire at Gainbridge Fieldhouse, July 25th and 26th.
1: Get your tickets now.
0: Glow and Fire. It's just an N. Glow and Fire. Blowing fire. So call now if you want to maybe win these tickets. So you just pick one of us to play for you. It'll either be Nikki, Tony, or myself, Dave. The phone lines are now open. 317-228-1099. 317-228-1099. All right, good luck.
1: Thank you.
0: What's going on today, Tony? Traffic.
3: We have a problem on the northwest side. It's 465 northbound between Lafayette and 71st Street. There is an accident there.
0: Let's see here. So some stuff going on this week in Indianapolis.
3: Tell me more.
0: Well, the BC39, it's a annual USAC midget and sprint car race. This is at the dirt track at the Indianapolis Motor Speedway.
1: Dirt
0: this is
1: track.
0: To honor Brian Clausen. And they've been doing this since 2018. So that is going on. Let's see here. Tomorrow and Wednesday.
1: Cool.
0: Confessions, comedy show, and single social featuring producer Will at White Rabbit. And that'll be tomorrow. That's White Rabbit Theater, right? What is this, producer Will?
2: Well, it's a singles event.
0: Yeah. Okay, thank you very much.
3: But you're not single.
2: No, yeah, I'm just performing. We're doing an improv show.
0: Oh, so it's a show for singles.
2: Yeah. It's kind of like we are going to take some of their input, and there will be mingling, and then we'll do improv based on some of that.
0: Oh, that's great.
2: And then just like a couple
0: hilarious.
2: Different sets. Hilarious.
0: It'll
2: stuff.
0: Make it fun and funny to meet other people.
2: Yeah. Yes.
0: Other singles.
3: Sometimes you get nervous going to those events, so when they have a little bit of an extra activity or something to get everybody involved, you don't have to feel so weird. You can just be silly and fun.
0: I like it.
3: Okay. And see Will.
0: And where is the White Rabbit Theater?
2: It's down there in Fountain Square.
0: Fountain Square. Okay. All right. Music bingo going on at the Mousetrap on Wednesday.
3: Music bingo.
0: Symphony on the Prairie. It's the Prairie Star Spangled Symphony at Connor Prairie. Coming up Thursday through Saturday. Da, da, da, da. Do you know the name Derek Huff?
3: Of course.
0: Dancing with the Stars. Well, he's going to be in town this week. He's going to be at Old National Center on Thursday. I don't know what he's doing.
3: Oh, he's shaking his hips.
0: I think he sings.
3: No, he's a dancer.
0: I think he's singing, but I would Google this. Google this. Maybe he's just performing. Maybe he's just singing.
3: He's dancing.
0: All right.
2: You never know what he'll do.
1: Yeah, he does dancing of different styles. So you can watch him do hip-hop and salsa and ballroom and everything in between.
0: How exciting.
1: The Symphony of Dance.
3: He does sing, but I think he's just dancing for this.
0: All
3: he does have a song called Hold On.
0: Okay.
1: It's an original.
0: Someday somebody's going to make you want to turn around and say goodbye. Say goodbye.
1: Not that one. It's original.
0: Marion County Fair at the Marion County Fairgrounds starts up on Friday, runs through July 12th. Is it fair time already?
1: It's fair time, baby.
0: Because we're rolling into July.
1: It's
0: yeah.
1: county fair time.
0: County fair time.
1: That leads leading
0: up to the big
1: fair.
0: One. Yes, indeed. I'm just reading some stuff that's going on around town this weekend. We got Carmel Fest. That's a big one. Friday and Saturday. Saturday is the parade. Mm-hmm. People have set up their setups for the parade route already.
1: I
0: told you I went to Carmel last week.
1: Yes.
0: They've set up their
1: tarps.
0: Little. They're saving
1: their
0: space
1: yeah.
0: on the roads. That's
1: My
0: crazy
1: aunt
0: to me.
1: Is one of those crazy people. I'm talking about you, Aunt Nanny.
0: Aunt Nanny. It's Nanny?
1: Aunt Good
0: Nanny?
1: Aunt Nanny. Well,
3: sure.
1: Her name is Nancy, but, you know, we called her Nanny.
0: Let's see. The big downtown Indy 4th Fest at the American Legion Mall. That'll be on Friday. I thought they were doing the fireworks on Saturday. But anyway, Westfield Rocks the 4th at Grand Park. That will be on Friday. Jack Johnson at Ruoff Music Center. That will be on Friday as well.
1: Oh,
0: Jack Johnson. Remember that
1: I
0: guy?
1: Do like him.
0: Yeah.
1: I think Jack Johnson is on Saturday.
0: I feel like all those things are Saturday. But
1: well, you should talk to the person who does your event.
0: Well, that. You did this. So
1: no, I did not.
0: You did
1: How
0: this
1: dare
0: wrong
1: you accuse
0: again. I'll take the blame for it.
1: Sometimes
0: I don't care.
1: Sometimes I get my dates wrong where it'll be like, okay, the 4th is Friday. And
0: yeah,
1: then I start saying Friday.
0: Not.
1: And it's not. It's Saturday.
0: So maybe that all those
1: yes,
0: last ones.
1: So Jack Johnson is on Saturday.
0: And I think Downtown Fireworks are
1: oh,
0: on Saturday.
1: Oh, 100% is on Saturday.
0: And then also the other one.
1: I just got my date mixed
0: yeah.
1: up.
0: Okay. But the Carmel Fest is Friday and Saturday.
1: One demerit.
0: One demerit. That's all you.
3: How many do we get in a day?
1: Three
3: demerits.
1: Uh-huh.
2: And then what happens?
3: Has anyone else gotten any demerits today? I will write it down.
1: A spanking.
0: Yeah, you get a spanking.
2: How do I get three demerits really quick?
0: Yeah, I'll give you them right now. One, two, three. Spanking.
2: Spank me.
0: Where do you want your spanking?
2: On my ass.
1: Okay,
0: bend over.
1: Bend over, baby.
0: Put the mic to his ass.
1: Okay.
0: We can mic it.
1: Hold on. All right. Ready?
4: Okay.
0: Ready.
4: You're punishing me.
1: Oh!
0: Give him another.
1: Oh!
0: Do you
1: Thank
0: want another?
1: You, sir, may he have a more.
0: One more.
1: Okay, one more.
0: Do the other cheek to balance it out. Three times.
4: Oh! No.
1: Wow. Do you think then does that cancel out all of his demerits?
3: Oh,
0: yeah,
3: maybe.
1: He's
3: spanking.
1: He starts
0: yeah.
1: fresh.
3: Okay.
0: He starts fresh.
2: That was barely being spanked. That felt like the start of a massage.
1: Oh, you're
0: okay.
1: Welcome.
0: We have tickets to give away, ladies and gentlemen, to Monster Trucks. Yeah, Monster Trucks.
2: We're tickets doing, to Monster Truck.
0: It's a 4-pack of tickets, by the way. 4-pack. Not one, not two, not three, four. We're playing Rapid Fire Monster.
1: Yeah.
2: Rapid Fire Monster Truck. Rapid Fire Monster.
1: I broke my microphone while spanking Will,
2: I
1: don't think I can put a support ticket in for
2: you
1: that.
2: You can bring I'll break my mic over you, boy.
0: Put a support ticket in for the air conditioner. But
1: it
0: is warming up a little bit. I noticed it's got
1: it
0: up 3 degrees.
1: Well, that's because I've got a space heater going over here.
0: Yeah, we came in here. It was 63 degrees.
1: Oh,
0: I know it's going to be a hot day
3: I
0: today.
3: I just realized the space heater was on. It's just pointing at Tony and Will.
0: Well,
3: I'm
0: you
3: over
0: know
3: here
0: what?
3: In my winter
0: Move
3: coat.
0: It. Guess who doesn't get any space heater over here? Me.
1: We get full of hot air.
0: Me. Hey, watch it yourself.
3: And you hate being hot.
0: Yeah, I don't
1: I
0: like to be hot.
1: This
0: but
1: you.
0: I this for me, this is even cold. For me. Okay. Explain how this game works.
2: I'll give you quick little clues about a monster. Whoever
0: okay.
2: guesses the monster first gets a point.
0: Oh, this okay. easy peasy. Get me. Hit me. Do I yell my name if I know what it is?
2: Can we say rapid fire monster between everyone?
0: No.
2: Oh.
0: That'd be too many times.
2: I will.
0: No, okay, we'll do it. 3, 2, 1.
5: Rapid fire monster!
0: You like that one?
2: Yeah.
1: Is
0: that a take?
2: Good take.
1: That's a take.
2: But now speed it up.
1: It's decent.
0: Okay.
2: Yeah, speed it up so it's like silly.
0: I got to put it first.
2: You got to put it on mono.
1: Yeah.
0: Okay.
2: Or stereo it up.
0: I'm mono
1: it up. This is the thing that most people would do when they're not on the air.
2: No, this is people like watching the fudge getting made.
1: Yep.
0: Okay.
1: Stop making fudge over here.
5: That's not
1: right.
5: Yeah.
0: So that's backwards.
1: Oh, that sounded good.
0: Okay,
2: that sounds scary like a
1: monster.
0: Let me put some effects on this. Maybe some echo, some reverb.
2: Yeah.
0: Echo. All right. How does this sound?
5: Rapid fire monster.
1: Whoa.
5: Rapid fire monster.
0: I'll commit to that.
5: Rapid fire monster.
1: Okay.
0: Is that good enough? Or you want another effect on top of it?
1: Let's go.
2: Now give me some scary music.
1: Come on, boys.
0: Okay.
1: We've got.
0: What does Gargle do? Let's listen to that.
1: Oh.
5: Rapid fire monster.
1: I don't like it.
0: I don't either.
1: Doesn't have the power that a monster deserves.
0: And you want scary music, you said?
2: Yeah, give me some scary music.
0: All right.
2: This is exciting.
0: Yeah, we're building this right now.
1: This is how this happens behind the scenes.
2: Are there people rooting for you or no?
0: Oh, yeah.
6: Yes, there are. They're on.
0: There are plenty.
6: I see them, but I just can't see their names.
0: Okay. And let's see here.
2: Here we go.
0: Here we go.
6: We are playing.
1: It's happening.
5: Rapid fire monster.
2: Nasty lady flies on a broom.
1: Kelly.
2: You just say it out loud.
0: Oh, just say it?
2: Yeah.
1: Wicked Witch of the West.
2: I'll give it to you. Witch. Nikki.
6: I said it first.
1: No,
6: You said your name first. I said witch first.
1: Oh.
5: Rapid fire monster.
2: Bones only. Somehow
1: Nikki.
2: Still walking. Nikki.
1: Skeleton.
2: That's right.
1: Sorry. I just shouted out.
2: You just shouted out.
1: Sorry.
2: Yeah. Dead guy wants brains.
1: Zombie.
2: That's right.
5: Rapid fire monster.
2: Orange pumpkin face.
0: Smiley. Jack-o'-lantern monster.
2: That's right.
5: Jack-o'-lantern monster.
2: Invisible ghost sucks you in through the TV, makes noises.
0: Smiley. Poltergeist.
2: That's right.
5: Rapid fire monster.
2: Little green monster, sharp teeth, don't get them wet.
0: Smiley.
2: Oh, shoot. Gremlin is right. You just yell out the monster.
0: I forgot.
2: It's okay.
1: We're just so used to
2: the
1: other
2: one.
6: It turns out I don't know any monsters.
2: Yeah. Small flying rat.
0: Ew. I don't like that monster, but...
1: Flying rat?
2: Yeah, it's simpler than you think. Turns into a vampire.
0: Oh.
1: Dracula.
2: Nope.
0: Oh.
1: Bat.
2: That's right.
5: Rapid fire monster.
2: Stuffed with straw, doesn't wave.
1: Scarecrow.
2: That's right.
5: Rapid fire monster.
2: Hockey mask, big knife.
1: Jason.
2: That's Nikki.
5: Rapid fire monster.
2: White mask, never talks.
1: Mike Fires.
2: That's right.
5: Rapid fire monster.
2: Calls first, been stabs later.
1: Scream.
5: Rapid fire monster.
1: Ghostface.
2: That's right. Ghostface. Wants to play a game.
0: Smiley. War games, monster.
1: Jigsaw.
2: I think that was Nikki first.
0: But do you know what I'm talking about?
2: Yeah.
0: In war games. Would you like to play a game? How about global thermonuclear war?
2: That's a great 80s movie.
0: Yeah, it is.
1: The technology really holds up.
0: Would you like to play a game?
5: Rapid fire monster.
2: Evil clown has a red balloon business in the sewer.
0: It is right.
1: Oh,
2: that's not the name.
1: Pennywise.
5: Rapid fire monster.
2: Little rude doll.
1: Annie.
2: Stabby.
1: Chucky.
0: Annie.
1: Yes.
0: Yeah.
1: I'm just trying to get anything.
0: Yeah.
1: The doll.
0: Uh-oh. It's time to
1: move
0: speed zone.
1: Raggedy. You don't know
5: Raggedy
1: that. Actually, yes, you are right about that one.
2: Cenobite loves chains, pins in his head.
1: Oh, Pinhead.
2: That's right.
5: Rapid fire monster.
2: A blob of red goo.
1: The blob.
2: That's right.
5: Rapid fire monster.
2: I love that. Demon dog that sits on gothic libraries.
1: Gargoyle.
2: Yeah.
0: Oh, man.
5: Rapid fire monster.
2: Big green guy mad about his shirt and pants. Tears them off.
1: Oh, the Hulk.
6: Frankenstein.
2: The Hulk is right.
0: Oh, shoot.
5: Rapid fire monster.
2: Built by corpse parts.
1: You're Frankenstein.
0: Oh, my God.
1: Jane.
0: Your mama.
2: How dare you.
0: Yeah, she's injured. Don't knock a lady down.
1: Sorry,
0: that's
1: Jane.
0: Down. Oh, wait. I don't know how that works.
2: Fanged man. Has one bad night a month during the full moon.
0: Fandle.
1: That's right.
0: Oh, my gosh. She's just giving up.
2: I wonder why you're being such a meanie to my mom.
1: You don't know.
0: Oh, time's up.
2: We're under the old raccoon moon right now.
6: I don't know if I can tally all these points.
0: Moon.
6: It's all so close.
0: Yeah,
6: Let's see. Tony has 1 point. Div has 2 points. And Nikki has 17 points.
0: Oh, my God.
6: My love of finally paid off. All my dreams have come true.
0: All right, let's get. I think Matt thought you would win, and you are right, Matt. Congratulations. I've got a 4-pack of tickets for you to go to Monster Trucks. What's the exact name? Let me just read it off here. It's Hot Wheels Monster Trucks Live Glow and Fire at Gainbridge Fieldhouse coming up on July 25th and 26th, and you won. Do you have anything to say for yourself?
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4: 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But if you log off, take a step back from all the hype, you'll find that the actual keys to a longer, healthier life are hiding in plain sight. There are four of them. Number one, nutrition. The Mediterranean diet really is the gold standard. Number two, exercise. You should be getting 150 minutes of moderate intensity exercise or 75 minutes of vigorous intensity exercise every week, plus strength training and stretching. Number three, sleep. Sleep is when your body and your brain repair themselves. You should be getting 7 to 9 hours a night. And finally, number four, often gets forgotten, socialization. It's not a bonus. It's a necessity for a healthy life, finding a sense of community, purpose, and belonging. I'm Dr. Sanjay Gupta, helping you live a better life.
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0: Tennessee. I kind of like Tennessee.
1: Yeah. Yeah.
0: 4th of July is coming, guys.
2: Oh. Yeah.
0: My birthday is on Friday.
3: Whoa.
0: And there's talk that maybe Taylor Swift is getting married on Friday.
3: Oh, mm.
4: Exciting.
0: I mean, there's a lot of things going on this week.
3: Yeah.
0: But America should be number one. And by the way, we're celebrating 250th year.
4: 250!
0: This year. So that's exciting.
3: Pants.
0: Anyway, a lot of people like to grill out on 4th of July weekend.
4: Yes.
0: Found this online. It's just a list of, and this is, I don't know, a Bloomberg article. I don't know if you trust Bloomberg.
3: Yeah. You should.
0: But this is a list of things you should never grill.
4: Okay.
0: Okay.
4: They I've say got you my should own
0: never,
4: list.
0: Never put this on the grill.
2: Me too.
0: And grill this.
4: Okay.
0: They and number one, and I already disagree with this, burgers.
4: What?
0: Everybody what? Grills burgers.
4: What the
0: now,
4: H?
0: Their argument is that the fat drips down, the outside doesn't get caramelized, and you lose all the flavor.
3: I could no, see that.
4: You don't they, lose the flavor.
3: It just gets a different flavor.
4: Yeah, it's a grill yeah. flavor.
3: It's less of that fun, fatty flavor and more of the grill.
4: And I don't want the grease.
0: They say you're supposed to use a plancha. Now, that is a flat
4: a
0: piece of cast iron you place on top of the grill.
3: So it still gets the smokiness, but it retains
0: yeah.
3: the fat.
4: No.
0: The next one is filet mignon.
3: What? Yeah, it's too delicate.
4: No, it's well, delicious. They say,
0: it says it doesn't have enough fat for the grill. And
4: well, you
0: usually
4: just said
0: thick.
4: That burgers have too much fat
3: no,
4: for
3: no,
4: the
3: no.
4: grill.
3: No, they're saying that you lose
0: you
3: the
0: lose
3: fat.
0: You lose the fat. It drips out and down into the grill.
3: Oh, my gosh.
0: I'm just telling
3: the
0: you.
3: The level
0: I mean,
3: of
0: this,
3: rage that's happening.
0: This is
4: I
0: important.
4: Know.
0: I know.
4: Okay.
0: I'm so passionate
4: delicious.
0: About this.
4: Oh, nobody's saying they're gross.
0: But now, I disagree because I do fillets on my Weber charcoal grill all the time. And I love the flavor.
4: I do them in the cast iron skillet, too, sometimes.
0: Yeah.
4: And my, you know, we've been doing TikTok videos about, like, you know, using the butter
3: oh,
4: and
3: yes.
4: all that. But still, it's always better on the grill.
3: I disagree with that. Mm. If I do a steak, I want you to make it right
0: yeah.
3: in a cast iron.
0: Yeah. Pizza. Oh. They suggest pizza. Most grills don't cook very evenly.
3: Ah.
0: And it's also hard to get the toppings to cook right. If you try, though, use aluminum foil or a pizza stone. Pizza stone might work.
4: I did see a TikTok trick to yeah. learn where your hot spots are on your grill.
0: Oh.
4: You just take a whole loaf of bread
0: yeah.
4: and you put a slice of bread on the whole
0: yeah.
4: grate.
0: Yeah.
4: And then you flip it, and then you'll see where
0: the
4: you know,
0: hot
4: it's toasted
0: better.
4: Really oh. hot and
0: oh
4: which aren't toasted.
0: Gosh.
3: And then everyone gets toast.
4: And then there's toast.
0: You all get
3: wow.
0: toast at the end.
2: But some people don't get whole toast. They get like a quarter
0: yeah,
2: of a
0: just
2: toast.
0: A little bit.
3: Yeah.
0: They say most types of fish should never be on the grill, including salmon.
3: Oh.
0: It tends to do better if you cook it on low heat.
3: I see.
0: And with really flaky fish, the smoke hides all the flavor.
3: Hmm.
0: Swordfish and tuna do pretty well on the grill, though.
3: You know what I love article. On the grill is when people do salads. When they
0: salads.
3: Do like a, like, yeah, like you grill romaine
0: oh,
3: and then
0: heard
3: do
0: of
3: like
0: that.
3: A Caesar with it or something.
0: Yeah.
3: Oh, it's delicious.
4: I want to know who put this list out. Was
0: well,
4: it like
0: I told you.
4: The
3: Bloomberg?
0: Bloomberg.
4: Yeah. Do they own appliances that are like ovens? Because they clearly don't want us doing anything
0: well,
4: on
0: see,
4: the grill.
0: For me, I like my, my charcoal grill because it's that flavor.
3: Yeah. Yeah.
0: So gas grills are consistent heat, but you don't get that flavor.
3: I don't like hot dogs on the grill either.
0: Mm.
3: They're too, like the burned option is way
0: I was
3: too
0: doing
3: high.
0: Hot dogs.
4: I can't say this on the 4th of July.
3: I can say
4: what's
3: whatever I
4: with
3: want.
4: You?
3: There aren't any rules.
4: Are
3: you're
4: you
3: not the
4: even
3: grill
0: it's America. Everybody
4: you
0: can have their
4: not
0: opinion.
4: The grill police.
3: Well, her opinion is wrong.
2: Yeah, I just think it's like, hey, you like doing this thing. Let me tell you how it's not fun.
4: Yeah. What the heck?
2: I have my list of things not to put on the grill.
4: Okay, that's what's your list?
2: Yeah. First of all, Jello.
0: Jello
2: yeah,
0: would not even
2: go
0: try. On the grill. That's true.
2: Don't
0: that's
2: even try it.
0: That's
2: gonna be crazy.
4: Yeah.
0: That just wouldn't work.
2: It's like a fruit roll up.
0: Oh. Try to grill a fruit roll
3: hard
0: up.
3: To clean.
0: That wouldn't
2: yeah.
0: work.
2: Hard to get off, hard to clean.
0: All right, America, baby. 4th of July. A lot of fireworks on, most fireworks are on 4th of July, but there are a few that are happening on Friday. Beach Grove is doing theirs at Sarah T. Bolton Park. And Franklin's doing theirs on Friday. Fisher's doing theirs on Friday. But most of the other towns are doing it all on 4th of July, which makes sense. And the big, you know, festival downtown starts at 6 o'clock. Fireworks will be at 10:15
3: okay.
0: On Saturday night. Yeah, Saturday night. Time for the news. Top three things you need to know. Bring in Julia Moffitt. get you updated with what's going on. Here's story number one.
5: President Trump is warning the U.S. could be forced to return to war. A series of escalating strikes with Iran continued yesterday, threatening to unravel peace efforts between the two countries. Bahrain and Kuwait both faced new Iranian attacks early yesterday, hours after U.S. Central Command said it hit targets across Iran. And in Venezuela, the government there now says 1,450 people have died after last week's earthquakes. Thousands more are still missing. And that's according to a multiple database being used by families to search for their loved ones. Local and international rescue teams are racing against the clock to pull survivors from the rubble. Now, the agency says that for the first 48 to 72 hours are critical to find people alive. And the Chicago Bears looking at yet another site to build in Northwest Indiana.
0: All right, here we go again.
5: Chicago's NBC station reporting the team had soil drilling equipment this weekend at a new property in Hammond, Indiana. The team confirming the drilling is part of the evaluation process as they explore locations as a proposed new site for their stadium.
6: Yeah. All right, today we're going to play soccer.
7: It's time for the World Cup.
8: Hey, look, it's Pele.
0: And it's exciting now. We are in the knockout round of 32. U.S. men will play Bosnia. It's coming up Wednesday at 8 p.m. So that's up next for USA. And then I noticed I was watching the Canada match. They did beat, what was it again?
2: South Africa.
0: Yeah. 1-0.
2: I just watched the highlights. I didn't watch it yesterday. But
0: how was it? Was it fun to watch the highlights?
2: It was good. I think Canada kind of run them over, but they finally got a goal right at the very end.
0: And then there's like three matches today.
2: Yeah, Brazil, Japan at 1. Okay. Germany, Paraguay at 4:30.
0: Okay.
2: And then Netherlands and Morocco at 9.
0: Okay. All right.
2: These are all great matches, too. Okay. Obviously, we're in the knockout round, but these are going to be great matches moving forward every day.
0: World Cup is on. The Fever beat the LA Sparks over the weekend. They're going to play the Las Vegas Aces. Not till Sunday, though. That'll be in Vegas. Indians went 2-1 with the Scranton Wilkes-Barre Rail Riders. Over the weekend, series begins with the Omaha Storm Chasers tomorrow in Omaha. Shane Van Gisbergen won the NASCAR race on, yesterday, Sunday. And up next will be the Chicagoland Speedway for NASCAR. And IndyCar is back at it this weekend, Mid-Ohio, Sunday. And that is your sports on the Smiley Morning Show.
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0: USA! Okay, all right, fine. Smiley Morning Show, 9 o'clock. It's going to be a hot day today in the next few days. All this week really will be hot. 92 today, 94 tomorrow, and

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1: I just might.
0: So Gracie the giraffe was found safe on Friday after a days-long search.
2: I'm sorry. How do you lose a giraffe?
0: I think this was at a zoo. Was it not?
2: No.
0: The giraffe went viral after she went missing and no one could find her. The search covered farms and ranches across central Texas. Gracie is safe now and under care again.
2: Like, it's a 10-foot tall giraffe. How does it go missing?
3: She escaped into the rugged terrain of the Texas hill country. So she was out and out, out. And so they said they found her like 4 miles from where her enclosure was, but like she had gotten really out into the wilderness.
2: But she was on a private ranch. This was not a zoo that lost a giraffe.
0: Okay.
2: All right. So this is maybe why you don't have
0: giraffes.
2: I
0: missed this story, guys. I was at a Dave Matthews concert on Friday and Saturday.
2: And you weren't paying attention to giraffe news?
0: I guess not.
4: I had heard about this giraffe.
0: Yeah?
4: And I forgot about it immediately. Until just now when you said it was found. I'm like, oh, that's great.
0: Well, there we go.
4: Also, you never hear, Tony, about all the giraffes that are just safely staying in their enclosures on their private ranches.
2: Because I think it's got to be kind of hard to lose a giraffe that is 10 feet tall.
0: Yeah, I see what you're saying.
4: Yeah, but once you get into the rugged hill country of

0: this earlier, and I can't remember.
1: It was real fruit, you said.
0: It's real fruit juices.
2: Oh, that's
0: I do,
2: okay. That's
0: do
2: good.
0: Know that.
2: I've been very into popsicles lately.
0: Yeah.
2: I just bought my own little, like, freezy guys so I could make my own popsicles of, like, fruits and stuff like
0: that. Oh, nice. So healthy ones.
2: Yeah, with, like, mint and berries and all those things.
0: Yeah, my son was eating a bomb pop. Or red, white, and blue pop. Maybe bomb you don't pop. Say bomb anymore. Not sure.
2: Oh.
0: You know, I think they went away from bomb when there was a time. It just was scary. Oh, bomb. It's bomb, you don't want kids.
2: Yeah, but it's a bomb pop.
0: It's about pop.
2: Yeah.
0: So, anyway.
2: Like, bomb, scary, pop. Yay!
0: But, you know, the red, white, and blue one.
2: Right. Yeah.
0: The American pop.
2: Yeah. Yes.
0: America.
2: We know.
0: Well, anyway, he had one yesterday, and it looked delightful.
3: Did he love it?
0: I haven't had one of those in a long time.
2: The Outshine bars, that's my new favorite thing.
0: Oh, yeah.
2: With their like mango and peach. Oh, those things are
0: delicious. If I'm doing it, I want sugar. You know, I don't want the health.
2: Oh.
0: So just give me the
2: tastes delicious.
0: Taste good?
2: Like the real fruits.
0: Okay.
2: Oh, yeah.
0: Let's see here. The Daily Express says a French doctor fell ill with Ebola on a flight from the Congo to France.
2: Dang.
0: He is in stable condition and is France's first confirmed Ebola case. Officials
2: say they have to quarantine the plane people, I wonder.
0: Yeah, probably. Officials say the risk to Europe remains low.
2: Okay. That's good.
1: Sounds good.
0: All right. The World Naked Bike Ride took place on Saturday in Los Angeles.
2: Amazing.
0: Many more body paint as they bike the 9-mile course.
1: Can I ask a question?
0: Go ahead.
1: As a man, would it be scary to ride a bicycle
0: of course.
1: Naked?
3: As a man, it is always scary to ride a bicycle, especially with the stupid bar for the man bike that they put up near your junk.
2: Wait.
3: That
2: but
3: doesn't
2: just
3: make
2: sitting
3: any sense.
2: On a seat, though, it doesn't cause problems.
1: I think
0: for the ladies. Too.
1: Because your legs are going like this, and then there's a little thing that comes
2: in. Potential for pinch.
1: Yeah.
0: And your wiener's flying around, flapping around
2: it's
0: like that.
2: Flapping around?
0: Yeah.
3: Why my is friend it said, well, because you're in the wind,
2: and the wind can pick it up.
0: Yes.
2: And flap it?
3: Of course it can.
0: No,
3: do you remember those suits in the Winter Olympics that they were like the dong tucker suits?
2: Right. Yes.
3: And they got in trouble because of it?
0: Yeah.
3: So they had more.
1: And also, as you're going real fast, I can see how your legs would be kicking. It would just be shooting
0: exactly.
1: Each
0: That's what
1: direction.
0: I'm saying.
1: If you're
0: not
1: blessed.
0: The wind.
3: Flap, flap, flap, flap. Yeah, I like
0: have
3: it.
0: You seen pictures?
3: I start out slow, then I go faster and faster and faster. My bike ride is over.
0: International World Cup fans are buying Waffle House soccer jerseys and t-shirts before they head back home.
1: Hilarious. They love the Waffle House.
0: The network says the jerseys have become one of the most popular souvenirs during the World Cup. And also that, that dress, Hidden Ranch dressing.
1: They love
2: it.
0: That's crazy. Let's see. A teen recently fell asleep at the wheel before crashing into a stranger's pool. This was in Arizona.
2: Oh, that's good to tell Tony right now.
0: The car punched through a wall and drifted into the water.
1: Oh, no.
0: The teen escaped the car and was not injured. He told police officers when he woke up, he panicked and accidentally hit his gas pedal instead of the brake.
1: Oh.
0: Okay. Oh, no.
3: Yikes.
0: Number one at the box office, Toy Story 5.
1: Yay.
0: Supergirl was in second place.
2: Oh, nice.
1: What is Supergirl?
2: It's Superman.
0: Another,
2: but Supergirl.
0: Yeah, that's what I'm thinking.
3: When the latest Superman, they introduced Supergirl at the very end with the dog. And so Supergirl and the dog, they're out there. Just another DC movie.
1: Yep.
0: Another DC movie. There we go. It's 9:09 here on the Smiley Morning Show. Your Indianapolis weather. It's going to be hot today and the next few days, too. So sunshine today, humid, and it's going to feel like over 100 degrees, but it'll get to 92 today. So get ready for that. Sunshine, hot again tomorrow, 94, and then on Wednesday, sunny and 95. Right now in Indy, it is 79 degrees. Coming up, just want to get you ready for this. We're doing Make Us Laugh Monday.
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0: 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Here's some things you may have missed overnight, brought to you by Zero Res.
1: Low-carb diets are very popular, but they may not be helping out your brain because carbohydrates are actually your brain's main source of emergency fuel, glucose.
2: I love bread.
3: I don't deny myself bread. I have bread every day.
2: I love bread.
1: A study found that snacking on something like a bagel or a baked potato or other simple carbs can not only quickly clear away brain fog, but they can improve your short-term memory about 50% for an hour or more.
4: I love bread.
1: Maybe you have dreams of winning the lottery and you and your significant other always talk about what you do if you win. But a lot of people actually tend to get a divorce. A study found that people who won the lottery, whether it was a big amount of money or a small amount of money, the divorce rates tended to rise within the years after they hit the jackpot.
5: Ready to draw the winning numbers.
6: E!
5: That's a 3, honey. Turn it around.
6: This!
5: 31.
6: Spooky ghost mouth!
5: That's a 0.
6: Snowman!
5: 8.
6: 2 sailboats.
5: 44.
1: When you go out with your girlfriends and you're trying to cover as many topics as possible so you can share your lives with each other, on average, one girl's night out can discuss as many as 40 different topics.
7: Geraldine, what are you down about?
8: Well, y'all know how my husband's in that coma. Yeah, well, this last Saturday, he woke up. And guess what? He brought a demon back with him.
1: Well, men, on the other hand, tend to stick to about 4, typically work, relationships, sports, and then jokes. Research has found that men just typically don't like to take their problems out with them, where women use that sense of community to help solve issues in their life.
8: I was trying to watch Castle, and the TV grew a mouth and called me a whore.
7: No, really?
8: In your own home?
0: More for you coming up in Nikki's Quickies on the Smiley Morning Show. Something

0: Yeah, Teddy Swims. 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If you're up before 10 o'clock, you turn us on live, will you? Thank you so much. It's going to be hot today. Feeling hot, hot, hot. We're going to get to 92 today. Sunny, hot, humid. Same for tomorrow, 94. Wednesday up to 95. It's going to feel like it's over 100 degrees. Coming up next on the Smiley Morning Show, it's Make Us Laugh Monday.
1: Make them laugh.
0: That's right.
1: Make them laugh.
0: Make us laugh.
1: Don't you know?
0: If you can make one of us on this show laugh, it's your turn to make us laugh. I'm going to give you some tickets to see Five Sauce, 5 Seconds of Summer. Okay? Call in now with your funny jokes. 317-228-1099. 317-228-1099. 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Next on the Smiley Morning Show. Now, if you're hitting the road trying to get into work here this morning or whatever, here's Tony with a look at your ZPL traffic.
2: Just one small accident. Well, maybe not small to the people that are in it. 42nd Street at Shadeland Avenue on the east side.
0: Okay. Thank you very much. Make Us Laugh Monday coming up next.
2: Woohoo!
3: Huh?
0: I'm just looking at some other stuff to chat about.
2: Okay.
0: How was your weekend? Everybody have a nice weekend?
2: That was good. I watched so many baseball games.
0: Oh, man.
2: We had a baseball game.
0: You gotta stop this madness.
2: We had one at 10 p.m. at Grand Park.
0: 10 p.m.?
2: On Saturday.
0: I didn't know they started a game at
2: We got
0: 10.
2: Home almost 2 o'clock in the morning.
0: Oh, my gosh.
2: I was wrecked on
0: That's
2: Sunday.
0: Crazy.
3: I'm going to yell for her because she can't.
0: Yeah.
3: What are you doing, baseball? This is insanity.
2: Oh, it's
3: like,
2: nuts.
3: Even this weekend, she can't make fourth plans because they don't know if a baseball game's going to be on the 4th of July?
2: Yeah. But the good news is, I think, because Grand Park does fireworks, I think they're going to want to stop baseball so they have parking for fireworks.
4: Oh, yeah, I don't know that they plan that well.
2: I don't know.
3: Baseball,
2: I don't know.
3: You are not better than the 4th of July.
2: It's the 250th anniversary of our country.
0: It is busy. Yeah. That parking area is crazy for 4th of July.
2: It's nuts.
0: I actually, last year, I think, or maybe a couple years ago, we went to the high school, Westfield High School, and sat on the bleachers and watched
2: smart.
0: It from there. And there's other people that do that.
2: Yeah.
0: So. But, yeah, it'll be interesting to see what they do because that's going to be the big thing.
2: Yeah.
0: But money, man. You know, this is a money-making machine, right?
2: Oh,
0: the baseball thing?
2: Yes.
0: Yeah.
2: Because not only do you spend thousands of dollars for your kid to be on a team, then you have to spend around $50 a weekend to watch your kid play baseball.
0: You have to pay to watch
2: them. You have to pay to get in. And, like, the grandparents have to pay to get in. And
0: Grandma?
2: Anybody who wants to see your kid has to pay.
0: That
2: and
0: is
2: it's expensive.
0: Crazy.
3: For the tiny or minuscule chance your kid gets a scholarship. But after the thousands and thousands and thousands of dollars you've dumped into this, you could have just had a college fund.
0: But what a wonderful time for these kids.
2: I will tell you, my kid, he loved the 10 o'clock game.
0: He
2: loved playing under the lights.
0: Fun.
2: It was fun for him.
0: Yeah.
2: So he's having a good
3: but
2: time.
3: But also baseball, cut it out.
0: Make a Slap Monday is next here on the Smiley Morning Show. Win concert tickets, 5 Seconds of Summer. If you make one of us laugh, call with your jokes. Good luck.

0: heard.
1: Now I've got the clarity. Good, good, good, good. Smiley Morning Show. Now with extended cheese department.
2: Oh, good.
1: I heard that in a Kroger commercial earlier.
2: They do so like their cheese
3: and extended cheese. Yeah,
2: how much cheese do you need?
3: Well, there's regular cheese in the cabinets by the deli.
1: Yeah.
3: And then you keep going, though.
1: Okay. It's extended, okay?
2: More cheese. I don't need that much cheese.
3: Further down.
1: Don't have too much cheese.
3: What if you want a cheese that also tastes like dill pickles? What if you want a cheese that is sharp, but not too sharp?
1: Right.
3: What about goat cheese?
1: Extended cheese.
2: I want them to shred the cheese for me.
1: Okay.
2: That's what I want.
1: How about, so you want them to cut the cheese, really?
2: I do want them to cut the cheese.
1: That's what I thought. Okay,
4: this is so cheesy.
1: We have tickets to see 5 Seconds of Summer, but you have to make us laugh.
2: Oh.
1: So we do this on Mondays. It's Make Us Laugh Monday, and you call in. And if you got a good joke, the really short ones are good.
2: Yeah.
1: The stupid
2: Sometimes
1: ones.
2: Those silly little kid jokes are the ones that get us.
1: That's perfect. And you call in, and if you win, and you make one of us laugh, just takes one laugh, guys, and just go for it. We got tons. I got stacks and stacks of tickets to see 5 Seconds of Summer. That's what I like about you. Is that weird?
2: It's
1: he's got like a DJ voice on.
2: Yeah.

0: would be a great show. I think we had them at one of our birthday shows.
1: We did at a birthday bash. Yeah, absolutely. They were great.
0: Yeah. Anyway, you probably have one in your chamber ready to go. You know, a joke.
1: Yeah. Oh.
0: Call into the show, 317-228-1099. Now, kids' jokes are good. This one actually is coming from a kid.
1: Okay.
0: So you ready?
1: Yeah.
0: Okay, here's Brandon. Brendan, actually. Brendan, what's up?
2: Hi.
0: How old are you?
2: 8, almost 9.
0: Nice. Okay. How's summer?
2: It's great.
0: Yeah, it's nice. It's nice to have some time off just to play and do whatever you want. Okay, Brendan, tell us your joke.
2: Why didn't the moon eat dinner?
1: Why didn't the moon eat dinner?
0: Why?
2: Because it was a full moon.
0: Oh, full moon.
1: Adorable.
3: That was cute.
4: It was too full.
0: I am so sorry.
4: Yes.
0: No one laughed.
4: Relevant.
0: And today is
4: the
0: full moon.
4: With the strawberry moon.
0: Strawberry moon.
4: Did you know that, Trevor?
0: 100% illumination.
4: The strawberry moon tonight, Trevor.
5: It's not Trevor.
4: Oh,
5: where did you get Trevor?
0: I don't know. Trevor.
4: I just made up a kid's name because I couldn't remember.
1: That's a good guess, though.
4: Thank you.
0: All right, let's take another joke. Here we go.
4: I like that. The moon was too full.
0: I did too. But no one
4: needs a GLP-1.
0: No one laughed, though. Oh. Mark, your turn. Good. What's up, buddy?
6: All right. Knock, knock.
1: Who's there?
0: Who's there?
6: Doorbell repairman.
0: Doorbell repairman who?
6: That's the joke. There's no doorbell working, so the doorbell repairman came to knock.
0: Oh, I didn't even get it, guys.
1: Did you?
4: That's sad.
1: I understand what happened.
4: That's sad.
1: I'm not sure about the joke part.
0: Oh, man.
4: It's a good joke.
0: It is a good joke.
5: But I did
1: is
5: like
1: it
5: his
1: if nobody
5: giggle,
1: got it and we didn't laugh?
5: But he liked it, and that made me happy.
1: Oh. Did it work?
5: No.
1: Yeah.
5: But
1: we appreciate the effort.
5: I liked his happiness.
0: I like.
1: Yeah.
0: That's what I like about you.
5: Yeah.
0: Your happiness.
1: We still like you. We're sorry that we didn't laugh.
4: Knock, knock.
1: Who's there?
5: Who's there?
4: Your doorbell isn't working.
0: Your doorbell isn't working who?
1: Oh,
0: no.
4: Bye.
0: Keep on whispering in my ear. Tell me all the things that I want to hear. Because that's true. 317-228-1099. Make us laugh Monday. Make us laugh and win. Tickets to see Five Sauce. That's the band playing in the background right here. It's a pretty good remix. That's what I like about you.
4: It feels like it should open a Shrek movie.
0: It does seem like a Shrek opening movie song. Yo. Smiley Morning Show weather. We have a hot week in front of us here. It's going to feel around 100 degrees or more with the heat indices.
4: No.
0: Yeah. Sunshine, hot, humid, high 92 today. Tomorrow, hot, sunshine, 94 tomorrow. Wednesday, sunny, 95. And right now in Indy, it is 81. Man, it's getting hot quick.
7: Listen up, Los Angeles.
0: What? I am listening. What

0: Yeah. Okay, David, you're up next here. Make us laugh.
1: Knock, knock, knock.
2: Who's there?
0: Who's there?
1: Dwayne.
0: Dwayne who?
1: Dwayne the bathtub. I'm drowning.
0: Oh, that's good.
2: I used to tell that when I was a kid.
0: Oh, my gosh.
2: Adorable.
1: Shoot. Really? Come on. Laugh, please.
0: No.
2: No. He did say please.
0: He did say please. I wanted to laugh at that, but
3: that's good.
4: I like that.
0: Love you.
4: It's also a good PSA.
0: No tickets for you. That's right.
4: You do need to Dwayne to a bathtub if someone's drowning.
0: I will laugh at you. Well,
4: give me those tickets.
0: No!
4: What are they for again? Oh, yeah.
0: Thanks, Trevor.
2: Everybody's Trevor.
0: Smiley Morning Show. What's your name?
5: Samantha.
0: Samantha, make us laugh. Go.
5: What do you call a herd of bulls playing with themselves?
0: A herd of what?
2: Bulls playing with themselves.
0: Okay, well, that sounds nice.
2: Does it?
0: Yeah.
2: A herd of bulls that are playing with themselves?
6: No. They're not playing games.
0: No, I know, but I was acting like that's what I thought it was.
2: Okay.
4: It does kind of sound like a setup to like a... Are the bulls playing with themselves?
2: Okay, what do you call them?
0: What do you call them?
5: Beef stroganoff.
0: Oh, that's good.
6: Oh,
0: that's
2: that
0: a good
2: is a
0: joke.
2: Very good one. I like that a lot.
0: I almost laughed. Sorry. Here's Dan. Make us laugh.
7: Hey, you know why Uber drivers are so depressed?
6: Why?
7: Because people talk about them behind their backs all the day.
0: Oh, I see.
6: Talk about them behind their backs all day because we're sitting behind them.
0: Yeah, I get it. I get it.
2: It's a very literal joke.
4: I like it.
0: Shoot.
4: I like it.
0: No laugh. So sorry.
3: Make them laugh. Make them laugh.
4: What do you call me in the back seat of an Uber?
2: What?
4: Beef stroganoff.
3: But be a comical one.
2: I think it would be Will Stroganoff.
0: Colin with your
4: joke. I will be stroganoff. My
0: grandpa said go. 1 star. One.
4: I guess terrible reviews.
0: Make us laugh. Make us laugh. Take a ball, but I want to give a shout out to our summer intern, Meza, and now working for the Smiley Morning Show, Maria.
2: She was our
0: summer intern last year, I believe. And now she is an employee with the Smiley Morning Show.
6: This tends to happen. We get interns, and then we're like, but do you need a job after you graduate?
2: Don't scare Meza like that.
0: Becca, time for you to try to make us laugh.
6: Sorry.
8: Hello?
0: Make us laugh.
6: Tony wins the tickets.
8: All right. Why did Sally fall off the swing?
0: Why did Sally fall off the swing? Oh, no.
8: Because she had no arms. Knock, knock.
6: Oh,
0: who's there?
6: Like what's happening to Sally?
8: Not Sally.
2: Oh.
4: That's funny because she didn't have any arms.
2: She has no arms.
0: I didn't hear what she said. What'd she say?
6: Knock, knock the
2: who's
6: second
2: there?
6: Time.
2: There?
0: Yeah.
2: It's not Sally.
0: Oh, not Sally. Because oh, no.
2: You know, when we have to explain the jokes, that's how you know.
0: I didn't really hear her, so.
2: Oh, boy.
0: I didn't need to explain it. Okay, let's try.
4: What a cruel person to come to your door just to remind you Sally has no arms.
2: I know, that is cruel.
4: You could have just said it's Dave.
2: Yeah.
4: You could have been like, it's Dave, but instead, not Sally. Yeah. Remember the amputee from next door?
0: Here is Steele. How old are you, Steele?
9: I'm 7.
0: Okay.
2: 7. Steel is a fun name. I like that.
0: How's your summer going? All right, what's your joke?
4: I don't think.
9: What do you call a pig that knows karate?
6: A pig?
0: Call a pig that knows karate. What do you call it?
9: A pork chop.
0: Oh, poor child. Sure. That's cute.
2: Adorable.
0: That's nice. All right. Sorry,
4: I liked
0: no
4: it.
0: Laugh.
4: I liked
0: Emily.
4: It. Not Sally.
0: Make us laugh. Emily. Let's see. Hang on. All right. Never mind. Bye, Emily. Hello, Jill.
10: Hey.
0: What's your joke?
10: So mine is not a joke. It's actually a story.
0: Oh, my gosh.
6: These don't go well.
0: Okay. Well, let's see. Let's see.
10: So I'm a teacher, and one of my students told me one time, I know Chinese. I know how to speak Chinese. I'm like, okay, what do you know? I know how to say chicken. I said, how do you say it? And he said, chicken.
0: Chicken? So
10: yeah,
0: what's
10: he said
4: he was doing one of those uncomfortable Asian voices.
0: Oh, okay.
6: Yeah.
10: Yes.
11: Oh, I see.
12: Huh. No, it's not funny.
11: I didn't laugh, but did you guys laugh?
2: We didn't
4: laugh. I'm going to have to cancel that kid.
11: I'll laugh at that.
2: This is surprising.
4: We don't do Asian accents anymore.
2: Nothing has landed.
11: Nothing's landed. Not I don't know. Thing. I mean, I really want to laugh.
2: There are some cute ones.
11: Yeah. Make them laugh. Oh, Emily called back.
4: I'm just kidding.
11: This is the last one.
4: Okay. This is the last one. Children doing Asian accents is adorable.
2: No, stop. Let's do this last joke.
11: Emily, go ahead.
13: What did Rafiki say to his slow bus driver?
11: Uh-oh.
2: Oh,
11: I don't know.
13: Mufasa.
2: Rafiki's the monkey in The Lion King.
11: Oh, yeah. That's
2: Mufasa.
11: Good. No laugh.
2: I'm so sorry, but that was a good joke.
4: I do like it.
13: Thank you.
11: Bye. All right. There's more calls coming in, but I think we're done with this.
2: What?
11: Okay, you want another?
2: To win.
11: All right. Let me take a quick break. We'll come back. Okay. Take your jokes. If you got a good one, call in. If you don't, this guy, you'll fail miserably in front of us.
4: Something's happening today. We're not teed up.
11: Is it our fault?
4: I think so.
11: It might be our fault.
2: No, it's not them. It's us.
11: Yeah, maybe it's us. Yeah, because those jokes have been cute.
4: Monday,
11: nice.
4: Something's going on.
11: Oh, there's something
4: What's
11: going
4: wrong with
11: on.
4: All of
11: on,
4: you?
11: On.
4: Why are you all grumpy today?
11: Well, listen, that's what I like about you.
2: Oh.
4: Thank you.
14: That's what I like about you.
11: That's what I like about you.
14: Show me signs.
11: 5 sauce tickets if you can make
14: Listen
11: one of us laugh.
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23: 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This is a great thing short term, but long term it can lead to serious and even chronic aches and pains. So if you've got nagging stiffness or irritation somewhere, don't push through it. Try to figure out why it's happening and how you can correct it. Strength and conditioning specialist Dana Santa says, performing exercises at a deliberate tempo makes it easier to notice when the wrong muscles are taking over, and also gives the intended muscles a chance to engage before that compensation kicks in. Dana suggests that starting with primary movement patterns such as squatting, hinging, pushing, pulling, rotating, and core can help make compensation easiest to identify and to address. I'm Dr. Sanjay Gupta, helping you live a better life.
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1: And it's time.
2: Come laugh.
1: Make us laugh.
2: Don't you know everyone wants to laugh? My dad said be an actor,
1: Let's
2: my
1: go to
2: son,
1: the phones.
2: But be
1: okay, we're on the phone with who, please?
3: Sebastian,
1: how old are you?
3: I am 36.
1: 36. Hey, all right. Sexy and 36. Let's hear your joke. I hope you can make us laugh. If you do, you get concert tickets.
3: All right. I'm going to do my best. What I have here is a story of my daughter when she was 3 years old. Once when she was three, she made her first peanut butter and jelly sandwich, and she brought it to us very proudly and said, "This is my baby. I'm going to call it baby." And then she paused for about 3 seconds and said, "I'm going to eat my baby," and shoved the sandwich into her face.
1: That is funny.
4: Adorable.
1: That's good.
4: I think it's more like
1: real?
4: You got to be there to enjoy it.
1: But still
5: it is
1: good.
5: Funny.
4: But it's adorable.
1: I'm
4: going to
1: eat my baby.
6: When little kids say scary things, it's adorable and funny.
1: Yeah. And that's a true story.
3: That is true.
4: Yeah.
1: All right, Sebastian.
3: I did my best.
4: Did your best.
6: I loved it. I think that's an adorable story. Did you get video of it?
3: No, I wish.
1: Oh, man. What are the chances, though? You
6: had
1: just always record your, just in case this happens.
6: I mean, I usually, like, when my daughter was three, I filmed a lot because she was just cute in general. So I had the camera rolling a lot.
4: Are you saying she's not cute now?
6: She's fine.
1: All right, Sebastian. Have a great day. Let me grab this one right here. Rhonda. Make us laugh.
7: Hi. Do you know how to catch a polar bear?
1: No, I don't.
7: Okay. You take and you get a can of peas, and then you cut a hole in the ice. And then when the polar bear comes up to take a pee, you kick him in the ice hole.
4: So he's peeing in a can of peas?
1: The ice hole.
6: Yeah.
7: When he comes to take comes up
6: That's
7: to take
6: when he
7: a
6: comes
7: pee,
6: up to take a pee out of
7: the ice.
6: Yeah.
4: Did anyone else see a can of peas?
8: Yes.
1: That's what I heard.
6: It's a misdirection.
4: When
6: he comes to take a pee, you kick him in the ice hole.
4: You can say ice hole.
8: Well,
4: and it
8: just
4: sounds
8: make a
4: like
8: hole
4: something
8: in the
4: else.
8: Ice.
1: Right.
4: Because
6: I feel like that's just a good way to piss off a polar bear.
8: Why is the can of peas involved?
6: Because it's a misdirection.
4: You guys are making this no fun.
8: Oh, did you have a good time? I didn't hear you.
1: Everybody, it's a tough day.
6: We're having a tough day. I think we're having a weird tough day.
1: It's our fault, not your fault. That's good.
7: You guys are tough today.
4: I liked it a lot.
6: We're being a little more snasty than usual.
1: All right, let's
4: shut up.
1: Another call. Charlotte.
4: I'm going to kick you in the ice hole.
1: Now this is a child.
6: Can I
1: watch your language?
4: It was ice hole.
1: I know what you said, and it's not cool. Charlotte. How old are you, Charlotte?
9: Okay. 12.
1: 12, okay.
8: Okay.
1: Ready for your joke.
9: What's a kidnapper's favorite shoe?
1: What?
9: White Vans.
4: Oh,
1: White
4: funny.
1: Vans.
4: That's fun.
8: That's a great joke.
1: Shoot.
8: I mean, terrible, but for a kid to tell. But
6: tell us your safe word if you're in one.

0: Oh, we're doing the moon dance. Ladies and gentlemen, today is the day we get a full moon. Today, the moon reaches its exact full moon phase at 10:56 p.m. tonight, known traditionally as the strawberry moon.
1: Oh, strawberry moon.
0: It will appear 100% illuminated as it rises in the east and suns. I'm sorry.
2: Sets.
0: Oh, it rises at on in the east at sunset.
1: Okay.
0: And that's all I'll say about that. I think some people call it a micro moon too.
1: Oh.
0: No.
1: Well, maybe startling. It's more about what it does for the tides.
3: how it pulls the wetness
0: ocean.
3: As opposed to how big it is.
1: Yeah. It's not about the size, it's the motion of the ocean.
3: It gets the earth very wet.
0: Anyway, if you believe in people go a little wacko during the full moons.
1: Yeah. It's true, it's proven. You don't have to believe it. Ask anybody in a hospital ever.
3: Okay.
0: What are there, more accidents and things
1: Tony
0: that
1: knows
0: happen?
1: This. So when I worked in college at Community North Family Rooms, and they would actually staff more nurses on the full moon.
0: Really?
1: Because there would be a lot of people coming in to have babies.
4: And the same with like accidents and the same with, you know, like law enforcement. Like everybody knows full moons just tend to be wackier. And scientists have proven that it does have an effect on humans. Huh. They just don't know why.
0: Maybe it has to do with the water. You're talking about breaks or the water in your
4: We're
0: mind.
4: We're 70% water.
0: Yeah.
4: Maybe
1: it's motion of the ocean.
0: Yeah.
3: It's pulling us to do various different things. It pulls a baby out is what I've understood. Don't need to say.
0: All right. We got to go. We out of here. Suckers. Thanks for listening, though. Folks. We appreciate it. Enjoy your day. Producer Will takes it from here. He'll play all the greatest music on radio.
3: Oh, yeah.
0: And the best and the most amount of prizes to give out allowed by law. So
3: I play the most Teddy Swims per hour.
0: Hell yeah. Now, before we go, here are today's Smiley Morning Show corrections.
5: When things are made of real fruit juice, we don't call them frill. 1/3 of dogs who have been at weddings have not slept with the maid of honor. We can't say for sure that Bob and Tom don't care about your local asses. Soccer teams have 11 players on the field at a time, which would make the fan the 12th man or the 12th, 52nd, or 100th man. Soccer balls don't go into a goalie when a player scores a goal. Will's mom, Jane, does not have corpse parts in her after her broken arm surgery. Will and Dave don't have soft bears in their trunk with person holes in them to set the stuffed animal on their lap, leading them to eventually become the lap of everyone's memory.
6: And those are your corrections.
5: Smiley and Will are not getting a double-sided, waterproof endoscope camera so they can both back it up to each other.
0: Okay, got it.
1: Did I mess up somehow again?
0: I don't know. I did. Sounded fine to me.
1: Losing my mind over this.
3: Everybody makes mistakes.
1: No, but I just don't think I made that one.
0: I don't know. It's okay.
3: That's the way
0: it doesn't matter. I take the blame for everything. No. I'll take it. I'll take the credit for everything. I'll take the blame for everything.
1: Enough.
0: Okay? It's my fault.
3: You got broad shoulders. That's right. Big guy.
0: This has been the Reptile Kyle Going the Extra Mile edition of the world famous Smiley Morning Show, day 5833.
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0: That's a lot of shows in a row. Produced by Will. Tell Peter I told you to come. Baffinberg.
3: What?
0: Quickies by Nikki. Enemy of Grills. Reed. Extra Help by Tony. A fangled man on her period.
1: Fanged.
0: Oh, yeah. There's no L in there.
1: Yeah.
0: A fanged man on her period.
1: Judge me,
0: De Kaiser. Welcome back, Maria. Tell your granny we say hi, Nevins. Thanks to Hensley Legal Group. Hire Hensley. Hey, it happens. You know what I'm saying? Hire Hensley. We know. All right. Peace out. See you tomorrow. Bang.
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I'm Will. Welcome to Middays. Happy Fireworks Week. There'll be fireworks going off every night this week. Just get ready for it. All right, here we go. It's Miley Cyrus. Hey.

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What's up? It's Will. 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

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What's up? It's Will. Happy Monday, guys. Oh, it's a short work week, everybody. I'm hoping you get July 3rd off. 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

Olivia Dean, the Bossa Nova Queen here on ZPL. 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
2: Indianapolis weather. Today it's going to be in the low 90s, mostly cloudy and very humid. Drops into the 70s tonight. Then tomorrow in the low 90s, mostly sunny and humid again.
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1: Teddy Swims, new music. 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

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Happy Monday. It is 4th of July week, Independence Day week. And guess what? 4th of July is on Saturday. Tons of fireworks shows happening around town. So on Friday, you'll see it in Beech Grove, Franklin, or Fishers. And then Saturday, Carmel, Zionsville, Noblesville, Westfield, Cicero, Lawrence, and Mooresville. They all have theirs on Saturday. Then the main one downtown, 10:15 p.m. Best Place, Indiana War Memorial or American Legion Mall.

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I'm Will, by the way. Will from the Smiley Morning Show. My cohort, my co-host on that show, Nikki, she's doing her braless summer again. Go to WZPL.com to get the details. But here's the deal. She's telling women, forget the bra. It's too hot. Drop that bra. And also, it's a charity thing. We're looking for bras, underwear, feminine hygiene products for Support the Girls. 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

Rodrigo Vampire. Ooh, I went to the Rock and Roll Hall of Fame in Cleveland just recently, and they have a Saturday Night Live exhibit, the music of Saturday Night Live, and they have an Olivia Rodrigo dress. She's incredibly teeny tiny, but it was a live appearance where she eats cherries and smears them down her face and her chest, and it does look like a vampire ate a neck. It's so bloody and weird on that dress. I say go check it out. It was cool to see. Hey, Secret Sound tomorrow on the Smiley Morning Show with $250. Look at the wrong guesses at WC.

Here's some good news for everybody. It's 4th of July week, right? You need something fun to do with the fam. Well, Carmel Fest is a two-day thriller every year. Every summer, they do a great job. It starts this Friday at noon. Food trucks, music, fun for the family. And then Saturday, the parade is at 10:30 a.m. So you have July 3rd and 4th weekend fun at Carmel Fest. Go out there and join us. We'll be there.

0: drops into the 70s tonight. And then tomorrow, low 90s, mostly sunny and humid again.
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1: Two Euro pop queens, Peak Panthers from the UK, Zara Larsson from Sweden. They have this song together, Pink Panthers and Zara Larsson. It's called Stateside. It's

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Happy Monday, guys. It's Will. That's Jack Harlow. Hey, the World Cup has started the knockout round of 32. The first match was last night. Canada beat South Africa, so South Africa is toast. Canada moves on. And the U.S. men, they play Bosnia and Herzegovina Wednesday at 8 p.m.

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Target Caramel Fest kicking off this Friday noon. It's going down. That's going to be huge. Carmel City Hall, Carter Green, America's 250th. You going to be there for it? Of course. Don't forget the parade kicking off at 10:30 in the morning on Saturday. I know it's a 50-50 shot of rain. We'll talk about that later. 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There you go. For just a

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3: Indianapolis weather. Hot one today. I'm still running after work. Don't care. Partly cloudy tonight. Low around 75. Up tomorrow, even hotter. Sunshine. Like it. 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
1: 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I'm from the dirty, but that Chico nice. Y'all call it a moment, I call it life.

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0: going out there tonight. Partly cloudy, no rain, low around 75. Up tomorrow, no rain, sunshine, maybe a few clouds, with the high around 95.
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Carmel City Hall and the Carter Green. 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We look forward to seeing you at the parade that kicks off at 10:30 on Saturday morning.

Need a break from, well, everything? 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Download it now and disappear into your happy place.

0: Oh, let's get into them hot temperatures. I'm here for it. Tonight, low around 75. No rain in the forecast. Up tomorrow, even warmer than today. Sunshine, hot and humid. You knew that. High around 95.
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